Welcome to part two of Miles on Miles. I'm Larry Slater, the Jazz MD, and you're listening to Jazz Connections. Miles Dewey Davis, one of the most important musicians of the 20th century, was born 100 years ago on May 26, 1926. In this hour, we'll hear Miles discuss his recordings from the second half of the 1950s. His first great quintet with John Coltrane, and Miles' seminal recording, Kind of Blue. Miles had a raspy voice as the result of an operation to remove polyps from his vocal cords in 1955. Miles' narration in this hour comes from his autobiography. Miles, the autobiography, was co-authored by Miles and the poet Quincy Troupe. It was published in 1989. LeVar Burton read the audiobook version of his autobiography, and it is his voice you'll hear as Miles. I open the hour with one of Miles' iconic recordings, Green Dolphin Street, recorded in 1958 with Bill Evans, John Coltrane, Cannonball Adderley, Paul Chambers, and Jimmy Cobb. By the mid-1950s, Miles had kicked his four-year heroin habit and assembled his first working band, which has forever been referred to as his first great quintet. John Coltrane was a relatively unknown saxophonist, and the bassist Paul Chambers was all of 19. The pianist Red Garland and drummer Philly Joe Jones had been playing with Miles before he took time off to deal with his addiction. Miles Davis.

0: The Miles Davis Quintet in 1956, John Coltrane, Red Garland, Paul Chambers, and Philly Joe Jones. Cole Porter's All of You is from the album Round About Midnight, and Frank Lesser's If I Were a Bell was from Relaxin'. Cannonball Adderley was a high school band director in Florida when, during a 1955 visit to New York, he was persuaded to sit in with Oscar Pettiford's group. His playing blew everyone away, and he soon relocated to New York with his trumpet-playing brother, Nat. Miles was attracted to Cannonball's hip merging of bebop lines with blues and soul. Miles Davis.
1: Most of what had happened up until this time in small group playing had come down from Louis Armstrong through Lester Young and Coleman Hawkins to Dizzy and Burr. And bebop had basically come from that. What everybody was playing in 1958 had mostly come out of bebop. It was great music, well played and everything, but the musical ideas and concepts had mostly been already done. It just had a little more space in it. I personally wanted to cut the notes down because I've always felt that most musicians play way too much for too long, although I put up with it with Train because he played so good. I used to just love hearing him play. But I didn't hear music like that. I heard it in the middle and lower registers, and so did Coltrane. We had to do something suited for what we did best, for our own voices. I wanted the music this new group would play to be freer, more modal, more African or Eastern, and less Western. I wanted them to go beyond themselves. See, if you put a musician in a place where he has to do something different from what he does all the time, then he can do that. But he's got to think differently in order to do it. He has to use his imagination, be more creative, more innovative. He's got to take more risks. He's got to play above what he knows, far above it. And what that might lead to might take him above the place where he's been playing all along to, the new place where he finds himself right now, and to the next place he's going, and even above that. So then he'll be freer. We'll expect things differently. We'll anticipate it. Know something different is coming down. I've always told the musicians in my band to play what they know and then play above that, because then anything can happen. And that's where great art and music happens. When Cannonball said he was ready, I hired him in October. I had this idea in my head of expanding the group from a quintet to a sextet with Train and Cannonball on saxophone. The idea I had for this working sextet was to keep what we already had going with Train, Red, Joe, Paul, and myself, and add the blues voice of Cannonball Adderley into this mixture, and then to stretch everything out. I felt that Cannonball's blues-rooted alto sax up against Train's harmonic chordal way of playing, his more free-form approach, would create a new kind of feeling, a new kind of sound, because Coltrane's voice was already going in a new direction. Man, when this happened, I knew some real great musical shit was about to go down. I could feel it in my bones. And it happened. It went all the way down.

0: Milestones from an album of the same name in 1958. Miles was moving away from chordal-based improvisation into more modal playing. Miles explains.
1: Modal music is seven notes off each scale, each note. It's a scale off each note, you know, a minor note. What I learned about the modal form is that when you play this way, go in this direction, you can go on forever. You don't have to worry about changes and shit like that. You can do more with the musical line. The challenge here when you work in the modal way is to see how inventive you can become melodically. It's not like when you base stuff on chords and you know at the end of 32 bars that the chords have run out and there's nothing to do but repeat what you've done with variations. I was moving away from that into more melodic ways of doing things. And in the modal way, I saw all kinds of possibilities.
0: In 1958, Miles fired the pianist Red Garland and replaced him with a classically trained and pathologically shy pianist named Bill Evans. Miles Davis.
1: I found a new piano player named Bill Evans. I needed a piano player who was into the modal thing, and Bill Evans was. When Bill Evans first got with the band, he was so quiet, man. Bill brought a great knowledge of classical music, people like Rachmaninoff and Ravel. Bill had this quiet fire that I loved on piano. The way he approached it, the sound he got was like crystal notes or sparkling water cascading down from some clear waterfall. I had to change the way the band sounded again for Bill's style by playing different tunes, softer ones at first. We went into the studio to record Count of Blue on the first or second day of March, 1959. We had the sextet of Train, Jimmy Cobb, Paul, Cannon, myself, and Wynton Kelly, but he played only on one tune. Kind of Blue also came out of the modal thing I started on Milestones. This time, I added some other kind of sound I remember from being back in Arkansas. We were walking home from church, and they were playing those bad gospels. So that kind of feeling came back to me, and I started remembering what that music sounded like and felt like. I didn't write out the music for Kind of Blue, but brought in sketches for what everybody was supposed to play. Everything was a first take, which indicates the level everyone was playing on. It was beautiful. We didn't even have rehearsals for that music. We'd only had about five or six in the last 2 years because I had great musicians in that band, and that's the only way that can work. Everyone said that record was a masterpiece, and I loved it too.

0: So What, followed by Bill Evans' Blue and Green, from Kind of Blue in 1959, the best-selling jazz recording of all time, and a masterpiece that many critics feel is one of the greatest albums of all time. The familiar opening theme of So What came from an unusual source. Miles Davis.
1: James Brown, you know that number I wrote called So What?
2: Yeah.
1: I think I got that from him, or he got it from me, or the number. But I think I got it from him. Da, da, da, da, da. I love James Brown.
0: During this same time period in the late 1950s, Miles reconnected with the composer-arranger Gil Evans, with whom he had recorded The Birth of the Cool Sessions. They produced four astoundingly beautiful albums, which we'll hear about in the third installment of Miles on Miles.

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4: 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Hello again, everybody. My name is Don Campo. Welcome to my two-hour program of experimental music every Thursday night right here on COWS from 6 until 8 p.m. Pacific time. I bring you the best in electronics, improvisation, modern classical, freeform improvisation, all sorts of strange and wonderful sounds coming your way tonight, right here on the radio. I've got a lot of great stuff lined up for you tonight, a lot of new arrivals, and hopefully some artists that you haven't heard before. Welcome to the world of No Pigeonholes EXP. It all starts right now.

0: Oh, that is musician Andrea Tuggy from his album called I Am Alone. The track called I Am Alone, I Am Dark from this European artist. Experimental sounds, electronics from Andrea Tuggy. Then before that, British artist Agate Max. That is the track from her album called Green Heart from the album called Kurama from this artist from London, Agathe Max. Calls herself Agate Max, I believe, if I get that correct. And just made contact with her, and it's fine to get her music, and maybe we'll hear a little bit more later in the program of Kurama. And she also has another album that we will probably have on future programs as well, Agate Max. And then before that, we heard Catatonic Silencio from their really interesting album called Water Dubs. The track called Marcia Aquea, Subaquea, Catatonic Silencio. Welcome once again to another edition of my experimental program right here on COWS. It's called No Pigeonholes, EXP. My name is Don Koppel, bringing you 2 hours on Thursday night of unusual sounds. Hope you're going to stick with me and maybe discover some new artists and just kick back and enjoy the very strange sounds. Maybe get your headphones on, lay on the couch or on a chair, and just kick back and enjoy the program. I'll give you more information as we go, and I'll tell you a little bit about some of our sponsors here at COWS. 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
2: 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My name is Don Cabo. You're listening to No Pigeonholes EXP. Coming up next, it's the music of Brendan Moeller. I don't know much about Brendan Moeller's music. But here's the track called Broken Time Machine, and it's pretty cool stuff as experimental music continues right here on No Pigeonholes EXP.

Falling leaf hit a dragonfly?

0: Oh, some very nice stuff from Leo Svensson-Sander. The track called Sis Lorna from the soundtrack called La Belle Annie from Leo Svensson-Sander from Scandinavia. And then before that, we heard from Lena Alamano and Alex Dorner out of Germany, a kind of a free jazz duet called Make Make from their album called Ophelia, from some extended techniques on the trumpet, Lena Alamano and Alex Dörner. Then before that, we heard Anna Homler teamed up on a collaboration album called Curious Weather. The track called Green Steam features Dave Tucker, Adrian Northover, and Pierre Bastian. From this great vocalist from Los Angeles, Anna Homler. And then previous to that, we heard Tom Raworth, Giancarlo Nino Locatelli, and some others, I believe, in an improv called Warm Autumn Problem from their album called A Decent Run. Right before that, we heard Amplissima, which is the project, another project of Astro Al and his wife Deb and others, a track called Badlantis. And that was also from the project of the same name, Badlantis, from Amplissima, a very enjoyable CD of some improv stuff. And then Brendan Muller started that set off with a track called Broken Time Machine. You're listening to No Pigeonholes EXP right here on Cows. We'll be back in a moment.
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0: All right, let's go into a improv or free jazz set now, starting with guitarist from Europe. His name is Olaf Rupp, R-U-P-P, and this comes from his album on the Scatter Archive, run by Liam Stefani, and this the Berlin Eiskeller is the name of the album. The track De La Cuisine K from Olaf Rupp, and we'll have other free improv kind of stuff here as the set goes into a different direction here for a few minutes.

Yeah, that's the longtime music project of Joao M. De Silva out of New York and his project called Lucir Naga. And that comes from a collected works compilation, 2014 to 2018, the track called Behold Yourself from Lucir Naga. And then before that, we heard new stuff from Manja Ristić, a Serbian artist working with improv and field recordings. Really good stuff from her new album called Devet, the track called Nine Sacred Mountains from Manja Ristić. Man, she's had a hell of a year, and she's done some great stuff, not only with her, but collaborations with Mark Vernon and others. Manja Ristić, and then before that, we heard Inez Terra and Santiago Bogaz, a track called Trace from their album called Boca de Acero. And then we heard some improv guitar work from Olaf Roop before that with De La Cuisine K from the album on the Scatter Archive called Berlin Ice Keller. You're listening to No Pigeonholes EXP right here on Cows Community Radio. It's KOWSLP in Occidental. And part two of No Pigeonholes EXP starts now.

0: Some interesting scrabbling around and making some noise there from Emily Scriella and Tom Melmendier from their album on the Scatter Archive called Glasgow. We hear an excerpt of that from these musicians, those improv musicians. And then before that, we heard Agat Max once again, British improviser, electronic musician as well, the track called The Sun in Me from her album called Curama. You're listening to No Pigeonholes EXP. I think I told you about Lucier Naga right before that as well. My name is Don Campo. 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

0: Well, that was a very long track from an artist called Von Helfenstein. What's interesting about this particular track in this album, it features the Southeast Asian instrument, the ken, which is kind of like the precursor to the harmonica and other double reed instruments, but also combining the ken with electronics. It's a fascinating concept. It's called Ken and Electronics, and the track, that's what we heard right there, was Ken and Electronics, a 19-minute track, really cool stuff. And then before that, we heard the track from Normal Music called Fingerspits and Fuel from the Zero Moon Sampler number 3, An Explanation of Difficult Music. 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My name is Don Combo. And you are in the middle of 2 hours of experimental music right here on No Pigeonholes EXP.
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0: All right, let's turn our attention now to an interesting Polish artist. Her name is Antonina Nowaka, and here's her track called Night Vision from the album called Sylphine Soporifera. Some interesting vocal and experimental music from Antonina Nowaka as No Pigeonholes EXP continues.

Oh, that is the title track from my later album from the great Tangerine Dream called Alpha Centauri. Really cool stuff from them. And then before that, we heard from Ziwa Tan and Noai Banda, an improv called Remnants Present. It comes from this collaboration called What Came Before Me Is Going After Me. That's Ziwa Tan and Noai Banda. Previous to that, we heard from the Bay Area, Tom Dill, and some electronic music from him. Track called Snots and Snurps from Tom, from his album called Let's Get Going with Chaos. And then previous to that, we heard Antonina Novaka with a track called Night Vision. I don't think it actually had vocals, as I said it did, but some interesting flute music as well. And that's about going to wrap it up, as we'll finish it out with some Tangerine Dream as we conclude this edition of No Pigeonholes EXP. Thanks a lot for listening. Stay tuned for more great freeform music and programming right here on Cowes Community Radio. At the top of the hour, it's the great program called Dirty Laundry with your host, Flo J. I'll be back next week with more experimental music and Catch by Jazz program on Wednesdays from 1 until 2 p.m. right here on Cowes called Feast on This. 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

That's right, baby. We are back. We are back. Yeah. Feels a little strange, but what's up? I'm Flo J, and it's the Dirty Laundry Show. It's the show you've been waiting for. For the past 2 months, I've been on hiatus, as you may have noticed. We've been playing the reruns here for the past 2 months, thanks to Don and especially for Dave for loading up those reruns and letting me take my much-needed hiatus break from the airwaves and keeping this thing going strong. Thanks for letting me keep it going here. I just needed a break, y'all. You know, sometimes you just need a break. Nothing that you guys did, nothing that anyone did, really. Just got to the point after 2 years of just, yeah, you know, every week here, just feeling like just not into the music as much, not as inspired to come in, not as motivated to pick music, to have guests, talk shop. I just needed to do my own thing, so to speak, and luckily I was able to do that. Thanks again, Dave and Don, for allowing me to take that break and come back strong. Yeah, what did I do in those past 2 months? I built a garden. Yeah, at home. I got a lot of veggies happening there, and even some cannabis. Yeah, growing some cannabis for the first time. My little ladies are doing great. So I just needed to get that up and running, feel good about it. Now it's just a matter of watering and weeding and, you know, the general garden stuff. The hard part's over. And the past couple weeks, I've gotten starting to get that itch to come back in and play some music for you guys and for myself, too. And over those 2 months, it's not like I haven't listened to no music. I've actually listened to a lot of music and put some bookmarks here and there. Some music that I want to share with you. So I'm going to do that tonight. There'll be some new stuff. There'll be some old stuff. We got some requests from some folks, too. Anthony requested some stuff. Kimberly, Kelly, Bubba, Lance. Yeah, get your requests in, you guys. If you want to email me, the email is flojradio@gmail.com. 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Or you can do it the old-fashioned way. Call into the studio here and let's chat, okay? The number, direct line to the Flo J studio, is 707-755-9250. That number again, Bob, is 707-755-9250. So let's have some fun tonight, just playing some music, all right? That's what it's all about here on Cows Radio. 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Broadcasting from high atop a redwood tree in Occidental, California, baby. What I like to call paradise. Shall we get into it? Lots in store tonight. Let's do this. You know, when I first wanted to be a DJ and finally got the calling and took the chair here 2 years ago, 2.5 years ago now, at KOWS, the first tune I played was the Steely Dan tune, because Steely Dan on the vinyl, on the FM, it's perfect, right? It's made for the FM broadcast. It's just so sweet sounding, so perfect. So let's do it. How about some Steely Dan from the Gaucho record? It's not one of the hits. It's not Babylon Sisters. It's not Hey 19. No. It's Side B, track one. You know that one? I'm sorry, it's not Side B, track one. Zip! Bag it up. A little out of practice here. It's Side A, third song. Last song, okay? It's called The Glamour Profession. So let's get into it. You are listening to The Dirty Laundry Show with Flo J. All right, hit me up. Let's have some fun tonight. Get some requests in and
have a ball. All right, y'all. Talk to you soon.

Yeah, it's the Dan. Steve Kahn on that guitar solo. My buddy Steve Gadd on the drums. Anthony Jackson on the bass. So tasty on the FM, right? It's coming through good, right? Right. Let's keep the vibe going here.

That's right, baby. We are 25% done this show. I was just thinking, what number show is this? I think we were on number 70 or something. 80-something? I gotta go check the archives. It's been 2 months since we've been on the air here. Flo J's talking to you. This is the Dirty Laundry Show. It's 8:28 in the p.m. Unless you're listening to us in the archives, then it's whatever time. Yeah, we're just playing some tunes tonight on KOWS LP 92.5. And I wanted to let you know what we just heard. We were listening to some blues there. That was Big Joe Turner, although on this album it's just Joe Turner. But there's a picture of him, and he is quite big. Living up to that name, Big Joe Turner. This was kind of, you might say he's past his prime there on this date in 1975. I mean, he had hits in the 50s, right? Big Joe Turner, Flip, Flop, and Fly, and all that good stuff. And this was a tune B.B. King made popular, Every Day I Have the Blues. That's from 1975, like I said. That album did not come out till 1978, actually. Previous to that was Joe Jackson. Remember Joe Jackson? Look Sharp. Yeah, he had a lot of hits in the 70s, late 70s, early 80s. Well, he is back with a new record just released. The record is called Hope and Fury, and you heard a tune called The Face. Yeah, Joe Jackson is touring around as well. I think he's playing in San Francisco at, can't remember. I know that I can't go to that for some reason, but I would love to. Joe Jackson. Before that, nice funk R&B tune from Silk Sonic, which is actually Bruno Mars and Anderson .Paak from 2021. That is a great record, the Silk Sonic record. Really good stuff, funky stuff, and really good production. It's a tune called Fly As Me. I like that message, right? A little egotistical, but you deserve somebody like me. All right. Okay, guys. And we started off the set with the perfect FM band, Steely Dan. Just sounds so good. That was Glamour Profession from the Gaucho record, 1980. Yeah, what you're listening to right now is Inner Journey and Outer Space. From, what year is this? 2024. Yeah, yours truly on the drums right there. That's right. Shout out to Pietro and Lee and Violet and Harry. Harry Svi Strausch. What's up, brother? Giovanna. And Travis. A Hate Street staple. Inner Journey, Outer Space. San Francisco psychedelic vibe. Well, let's dive back into the music here. We've got some requests to fulfill, and I'll see you in a little bit, all right? If you want to make a request, 707-755-9250. 707-755-9250.

0: But hold on, this song has a little introduction to it. It ain't supposed to be sad, though you might feel it that way. It's a song about desperation. Every now and then we do get desperate. This is a song about L-O-V-E, and if you abuse it, you're gonna lose it, and if you lose it, you're gonna abuse it, and if you abuse it, you ain't gonna be able to choose it, cause you ain't gonna have it further on down the line. Things ain't gonna be so fine, you're gonna be sitting there on your little machine, trying to look and keep it clean. You're gonna be playing bingo all night all alone, that's why you're sitting there by the telephone, and you know that she ain't going to call you. So you put on the TV and you're watching Johnny Carson segueing right into the Tomorrow Show, but that don't got to go, so you turn it off, you turn on the radio. The radio don't seem to get the click, so you say, hey man, I can't look at the split. You start to open up a little book and there's something there you got to overlook. You say, baby, you know there's something on my mind. You say, baby, there's something on my mind. I know that you're home and I know you ain't all alone. So you start walking over to a house. You get over to a house, you walk over to a door. You start pounding on the door. You say, open up the door, bitch. It's Woofa Goofa with the green teeth. Let me in. Well, she opens up the door, and then you just kind of walk up to her and say, baby. You look up way up at a green mascara, and you say, oh, my darling. You know, her and me was at the party as friends. Do not believe what they say. That's only gossip that they're telling you down the wisecrack line. You say, darling. Take your big curls and just squeeze them down, Rotumba. What's the name of that chick with the long hair?
1: Rapunzel.
0: That's right. Hey, Rapunzel. Hey, Reputa. Reputa the beauty. Hey, Reputa the beauty. Let me down your hair. Let me climb up to the light of your love. Because this is Woofa Goofa saying to you. Love comes once, and when it comes, you better grab it fast. Cause sometimes the love you grab ain't gonna last. And I believe I muster. You know I think I muster. You know, baby, I think I muster. You know I think I muster. I muster got love.

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Hey. Must have got lost, baby.

Oh, yeah. The hottest band in Boston in the 70s. Not Aerosmith. I'm talking about the Jay Giles Band. Love that live version. Used to hear that on the radio all the time. That one's going out to Mighty Slim, who's traveling across the country and going back to Boston to see some friends. Tell everybody I said, hey, Slim, will ya? Right on. WMBR's only Mighty Slim. The Chicken Slack's only Mighty Slim.

Oh, yeah, baby. Well, we thank you all for hanging in there. I especially want to thank Anthony for hanging in there. I had no idea you were listening, Anthony. And, yeah, I can't believe you hung on this long listening to these tunes, which you love so much. So, in Anthony's honor, we're going to start the metal section of the show here on Dirty Laundry Show. Let's get busy with it, shall we? Strap yourself in. Let's go for a ride.

Yeah, you ever have one of those days? Ouch. That was a band called Helmet from 1992. Let's keep it going with the... Oh, yeah. Let's keep it going. This one's for Anthony. A band that lives up to its name. It's called Trouble.

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0: That's right, baby. The Endless Sea. From Iggy Pop. Yeah, you recognize that voice, right? That's a live version from 2023. The Endless Sea. Live at the BBC. That's a YouTube video. You can check that out. Killer version. And thanks to Lee for turning me on to that version. Before that, a couple tunes going out to Anthony. First was Trouble. That was his request. A tune called At the End of My Days from, I think we were in 1990 back then. Going way back. Back in, if you were playing in a rock band in 1990, you were either a hair band or a metal band. Or you were the Black Crowes. I suppose the... could have been grunge too, right? 1990, a lot of good music coming out of 1990. Helmet was before that. 6 minute tour de force there from 1994. A tune aptly entitled Born Annoying. This is the band Helmet. Killer metal band. And like I said, going out to Slim, that was the J. Giles band before that. Must Have Got Lost with the Ooba Gooba with the Green Teeth. Peter Wolf with that famous intro. I used to listen on, that used to come on the radio a lot on WAAF out of Worcester. We started the set off with a request from Bubba, the Turnpike Troubadours. Kind of a Charlie Daniels number, right? Before The Devil Knows We're Dead. We better do it. All right, let's hear from our sponsors. We'll be right back.
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0: Right, then tune into The Kitchen Sink with your host, JP Default, on Sundays, even Sundays at 4 p.m. here on KOWS, one of the last romantic DJs. JP is equal parts flaneur, Londoner, and lapsed punk with a taste for torch songs and conversation. He invites you to drop in with regular guests. The tete-a-tete has no boundaries. Like a good bullabois, brooding, aromatic, and occasionally containing something still twitching. A bilingual rencontreur with a palate for both the poetic and the putrid, he pilots his show like he once handed... grinds in a forgotten London skate bowl, and with the swagger of someone who spent his life learning to lean into the skid. That's The Kitchen Sink, even Sundays at 4 p.m. on Cowes.
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Right on, baby. Flo J talking to you here. I got a current event for you. Check it out. Casey Turner Presents invites you to experience music, dining, drink, and a good time with friends and neighbors. Well, how do you do that? You check out some great music that's coming your way at Hop Monk Novato. Okay, that's in Novato. It's Hop Monk Novato. There's some great sounds in store for the next couple of months. So for more details, ticket information, you go to hopmonk.com. All right. And let's see what's coming up here. June 19th. That's in a few weeks. Hot damn, Charlie Musselwhite's coming by. The great blues phenom. He's been at it for frickin' years. Guy must be like frickin' 100 years old. It's the Cookout Series with Charlie Musselwhite, not to be missed. And then on Friday, July 31st at 6 p.m., it's Eileen Jewell. Yeah. Oh, sorry, Eileen Jewell. I know her as Eileen Jewell. She's from Boston, actually. Been on the scene since I was back in the scene in Boston. She's still doing it, and she's coming out here. Check it out. Eileen Jewell. Eileen Jewell. All right, so check it out, Hop Monk Novato. Hey, y'all, it's 9 o'clock. Actually, 9:03, I got to tell you, you're listening to KOWS LP 92.5 in Occidental, California, baby. 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All right, if you want to call in for a request, the number is 707-755-9250. All right, let's get some requests in here, or else I'm going to play all my favorite tunes. This is actually a request from Lance. So, Lance, I like this request. Talking about the 90s here. Yeah, let's get a little grungy, shall we?

0: 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I think.
1: Of course you are, my bright little star. I've miles and miles and miles, pretty files of your forefathers' fruit. And now, to suit our great computer, your magnetic ink.
0: I'm more than that. I know I am. At least, I think I must be.
2: There you go, man. Keep as cool as you can. Face piles of trials with smiles. It riles them to believe that you perceive the web they weave.

Hope you're doing well out there in Italy, where you're residing these days. I'll get out there someday. Hey, this one's going out to Kelly. Kelly's asking about the Black Crowes. She knows I'm a huge Black Crowes fan. She's wondering, should she go to the Black Crowes show at the Shoreline this summer? I say, well, go ahead if you want. I am not going. Haven't been in years. The Black Crowes was my band back in the 90s, late 90s, and the aughts, all the way up until 2012, when they kind of split up. It was over. The brothers couldn't get back together. They hated each other. Broke up the band. And then years later, I don't know, maybe they ran out of money. But maybe they also just wanted to make amends and play their music. So they're on tour. They've been touring. They've been putting out albums. But I don't go see them anymore. I kind of lost the edge. I lost the vibe. The band is older now. The crowd is older. I'm older. It just seems kind of performative at this point. So, but they're still making decent music. And I'll tell you, this one from the third record, Amorica, you can't beat it. It's the Black Crowes.

Oh yeah, the Beatles. George Harrison, one of two tunes that Lennon and McCartney gave him on the double album, the White Album. Yeah, just two tunes. Sorry, buddy. It's Piggies and While My Guitar Gently Weeps. That was Eric Clapton on the guitar, his buddy Eric Clapton on guitar doing the solo there. We got about 26 minutes left here, so let's just keep on rocking a little bit. We got some great requests from Kimberly. We got a request from Kelly going up to Sean, and this is my request right here. It's Brooks and Dunn. We need some country sing-along, huh? Let's get it on.

0: yeah, what a great sentiment. What a great song. Brooks and Dunn. It's My Maria. So sweet. So sweet. Let's keep going. I've been thinking about time lately. Have you guys been thinking about time? You ever think about time? How sometimes, like, when you're in a relationship, it takes time to develop. You know, you can't rush these things, right? And just taking these 2 months off from playing music on the air, the Dirty Laundry Show, taking a break, taking some time, it's important, right? Because time is a mother. Yeah, it is. So be careful out there. Take some time.
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Yeah, Real Love, baby. That's going out to Kimberly by request, Father John Misty. Real Love, baby. Yeah, Kimberly, we got the real love going. Feels good. Let's keep it going, shall we? Hey, everybody. Wanted to let you know this is the Dirty Laundry Show with Flo J. We're back in the saddle, baby. It's been 2 years and 2 months since we started this little spaceship journey to the cosmos of super cool music. Going out to Planet Groovy and sitting at the bar and relaxing in the bedroom, whatever it takes to develop that vibe. Why don't we take a trip right now? Yeah. This is by requests from Kelly. Going out to Sean. Sean is getting married in a couple of days. I'll be at that wedding. I'll be witness. Hell yeah. It's going to be a great time. Getting married to a lovely woman named Emily. Sean and Emily. Making it happen. Taking the risk. Jumping in the deep end of the pool. Together. Hand in hand. Let's take the trip with him, shall we? It's still Corners.

Well, kids, it's about that time to say goodbye. But first, before we say goodbye, let me explain what we were just listening to. That was Still Corners from 2013, a tune called The Trip. Great driving song. Great road trip song. Mm-hmm. Before that, for Kimberly, that was Father John Misty with Real Love, Baby, from 2016. Previous to that was the new one from His Golden Messenger. Great voice on that guy. The tune is Seneca, Time is a Mother. And I went to the 90s with a little country anthem, My Maria by Brooks and Dunn. And then a classic from the Beatles, of course, George Harrison's tune, While My Guitar Gently Weeps, 1968. I looked up Unknown Mortal Orchestra the other day, saying, what's up with them? I haven't heard of them in, 15 years. What have they been? He's putting out some weird, like, instrumental stuff now. Some of it's good. That one was pretty good. Hanoi No. 2 from 2018, Unknown Mortal Orchestra. We went to the soul, the classic soul with Percy Sledge, My Special Prayer. And I played you a Black Crowes tune, not a rocker. It was one of their ballads called Nonfiction. Great opening line there. I don't know my telephone number, but you kiss good and I'd like to see you tomorrow. Chris Robinson with those lyrics. Before that, my buddy Pietro and his band Epic. Great tune there, just released, Fantastic Bubbles. And Moody Blues. Lovely to See You from 1969. Started that set off with Alice in Chains from 93. Nutshell from their EP Jar of Flies. Fantastic. That was the set, you guys. And I'm looking over all the tunes we played tonight. You know, people give me crap because I'm kind of stuck in the 70s here. But hey, check it out. I'm reading this. Only two tunes from 1970s. Yeah, Joe Turner from 75 and Jay Giles from 75. So there you go, huh? There you go. Well, we're going to play one more from 1977 here to go out. But hey, I want to let you know you're listening to the Dirty Laundry Show. It's been great coming back here in the saddle. Feels good. Why did I go away, you ask? Well, sometimes you just need a break. You know, sometimes you got other stuff going on. You got to build a garden. You got to grow some cannabis. You got to make the shift into springtime. Work is busy. You want to spend time with people. You want to spend time with your lady. And you're just not feeling it. Okay, so if you have the facility to do that, to kind of shift, to pivot, as they say, then do it. Are you letting anyone down? Are you letting yourself down? Or is this something that you need that's good for you? Little reset. Well, proved that it was good for me. Took me 2 months, but started to feel that itch again. I'm back in the saddle, baby. It feels good. Flo J is here. I'm going to be seeing you next week. All these shows are in the archive, so if you want to hear more, just go to cowsfm.com. Find the Dirty Laundry Show. Hey, hit us up on Instagram, Flo J Radio. Hit us up on Facebook, Dirty Laundry with Flo J. Until then, have a great weekend. Have a great week. We'll go out here with Al DiMeola from his Elegant Gypsy record. Let's get crazy. Hey, everybody. Remember, listen to your body. Follow your heart. And whatever you do, do it good. All right?

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3: We're going to finish up our look at the best of the small groups that helped make the 1930s swing. We already talked a little about this next gentleman. We heard him play tuba and string bass with Fletcher Henderson, as well as bass with Benny Goodman. John Kirby was born in Virginia in 1908 and was quickly put up for adoption by his mother to a preacher and his wife, where he was given his first music lessons. He loved classical music, most specifically the compositions of Johann Sebastian Bach. When he got a gig to front a band at the Onyx Club in New York City, the sound he heard in his head for the band was part Bach and part swing. He hired O'Neill Spencer on drums, Billy Kyle on piano, Russell Prokop played the alto sax, Buster Bailey played clarinet, and Charlie Shavers, who wrote many of the band's arrangements, was on trumpet. John Kirby and the Onyx Club Boys are sometimes called the first chamber jazz group. Chamber jazz is a form that is influenced by the tight sounds and small group interplay that is heard in smaller classical chamber groups. John Kirby's band loved to put their own jazz stamp on classical compositions from Beethoven to Chopin. The arrangements were a little more involved than those of other small groups, often having horns backing the soloists, which was found in larger bands like Fletcher Henderson and Duke Ellington at the time, but not so much in combos. This style of writing led to the band being called the biggest little band in the land. John Kirby and his Onyx Club Boys began recording in 1937, and I think they have one of the happiest sounds in jazz, light, swinging, and tightly played. From 1938, here's the first recording of Charlie Shavers' Undecided, followed by Charlie's arrangement of Rehearsin' for a Nervous Breakdown.

Let's talk a little about Charlie Shavers. He was born in 1920 to a father who was distantly related to Fats Navarro. He lied about his birth date to avoid child labor laws when he joined John Kirby's Onyx Club Boys at age 16. I think he's one of the most underrated trumpet players in jazz. And it was his muted trumpet playing and arrangements that gave the band their signature sound, perhaps more than anything else. Next, from 1939, we'll hear three more Charlie Shavers arrangements. It Feels Good, Sweet Georgia Brown, and Front and Center.

Ah, wouldn't that be fun? Kicking back at the Onyx Club on 52nd Street in 1939, sipping on a martini, listening to John Kirby and his Onyx Club boys. Now for a little sample of the band's take on classical melodies. Here's John Kirby and his Onyx Club boys playing first Opus 5, based on themes by Frédéric Chopin. Then Anitra's Dance by Edvard Grieg from Peer Gynt. And finally, we'll hear the band play Blue Skies by Irving Berlin, all Charlie Shaver's arrangements.

Next up on Echoes of Jazz, we're going to talk about the trumpet man that was referred to as the link that led from Louis Armstrong to Dizzy Gillespie. Roy Eldridge was born in Pittsburgh in 1911. At a young age, Roy would not leave his room for hours, practicing his technique, blues licks, and his ability to play in the trumpet's upper register. He was greatly influenced by Coleman Hawkins's increasingly complex improvisations and would practice playing Hawk's solos. He became arguably the first trumpet player to incorporate more intricate lines into his solos that had previously been played by saxophone players because of the multitude of buttons or keys on the instrument. Roy's flexibility on the trumpet, as well as his power and range, had a great influence on Dizzy Gillespie, helping lead him to the faster, more complex lines that defined bebop. Louis Armstrong established the trumpet as the most extroverted instrument in jazz. Roy Eldridge kicked it up a notch or two, pointing to the later astonishingly powerful flights of Maynard Ferguson. Roy was called Little Jazz because of his diminutive stature. He left home after being expelled from school, apparently for dating a white girl. And he traveled and worked throughout the Midwest until moving to New York in 1930. Roy recorded his first solos with Teddy Hill and his orchestra, and recorded with Billie Holiday in 1935. Later in 1935, Roy joined the man that brought so much talent to national attention, Fletcher Henderson, where he was the featured soloist until leaving Fletcher's orchestra in September of 1936. We're going to hear three tunes from March and April of 1936, featuring Roy Eldridge with the Fletcher Henderson Orchestra. Christopher Columbus, perhaps Fletcher's biggest hit, Blue Lou, and Jangled Nerves. If Christopher Columbus sounds a little familiar, it may be because some of the riffs you hear in it were later used in Benny Goodman's Sing, Sing, Sing.

Now we'll hear two more tunes from Fletcher Henderson's orchestra featuring Roy Eldridge. Also from 1936, Stealin' Apples and Riffin'. By the way, the tenor sax soloist on these recordings is Chew Berry, another important voice following in the footsteps of Coleman Hawkins.

In the late winter of 1936, Roy did a recording date with what was called Gene Krupa's Swing Band. It featured Benny Goodman on clarinet, Jess Stacy on piano, and Chu Berry, who was the composer of Christopher Columbus, on tenor saxophone. From that recording date, here's Swing Is Here.

Roy Eldridge moved to Chicago in the fall of 1936 to form an octet with his older brother Joe, who played alto saxophone. This band really allowed Roy's exuberant, powerfully swinging trumpet to shine in extended solos. From 1937, here are After You've Gone, featuring Gladys Palmer on vocal, Wabash Stomp, and Heckler's Hop.

In the spring of 1941, Roy Eldridge joined Gene Krupa's orchestra, becoming one of the first blacks to become a permanent member of an otherwise all-white big band. It was there that Roy made one of his most loved recordings, a Hoagy Carmichael tune, arranged by Benny Carter, Rockin' Chair. That's it for another edition of Echoes of Jazz. This is Rusty Barker signing off, and remember, keep listening.

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2: Hello and welcome to Earth Riot Radio. I'm Reverend Billy here at the Church of Stop Shopping in New York. There was a study made of living in New York that found that in each 24-hour period, the average New Yorker, if you have a computer, is hit with 10,000 advertising events. Now, you find that incredible? I'm here now in New York. I could just walk out that front door and get hit by a dozen in the first 10 feet. Oh, it is true. We live a life by products. Products are the virtuality that surrounds us, that persuades us that we're living an actual life, when in fact, we're receiving our instructions constantly. And it's feeding us freedom, it's feeding us good looks and wealth, and it's feeding us status and a big career, a big eternal future life, youth. Oh, the whole fantasy is so sick. Actual living, we just have to go to the earth. The earth is teaching us what is actual and what is virtual. We haven't known the difference. We got sucked in. We shopped too much. Come back to the earth, and the earth will start ordering our logic system such that we will begin to care about life. We've got to be radicals together. We've got to be compassionate together. We've got to be really inventive. We have to evolve quickly and deeply. It's a time of extreme change to survive. We're not going to do that by way of the automatic moderation, the con job of products. Come on, people. Let's get going. The earth is telling us how to do it. Are you ready? Here we go. Somebody give me an earth-a-looia.

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That forest, that meadow, that ocean shore. Take a walk. Invite the earth to walk with you. The earth will be there. We are the earth.

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Hello, welcome to News from the Natural World. I'm Savitri D. A 2023 study that combed through nearly 70,000 reports of dogs biting people across 8 United States cities from Chicago to Baltimore found that dog bites were more likely to happen on hot, sunny, and smoggy days. The risk was 10% higher on a 90-degree day than on a 60-degree day. And not just because people are more apt to venture out for walks when the sun is shining. Though scientists were unable to determine whether dogs get more aggressive as it gets hot or if cranky humans provoke more attacks, they think it's likely that both humans and dogs get stressed and more irate at higher temperatures. A 2025 study in China showed that many animals, including snakes and cats, are more inclined to bite people when it gets hot. New research suggests electricity demand from data centers and cryptocurrency mining is likely to increase power costs in some part of the U.S. by up to 57% by 2030, with a national average increase of 6 to 29%. Electricity demand related to data centers is also likely to increase CO2 emissions by up to 28% by 2030, relative to a future with no data center growth. Thawing permafrost is rapidly transforming dozens of Arctic streams into acidic, metal-laden waterways, according to new research published in Science. The study shows how thawing permafrost exposes sulfide minerals that react with oxygen and water, a process similar to what occurs in mining pollution. The reactions release acidity and heavy metals such as zinc, nickel, cadmium and aluminum into surrounding waters. While analyzing trace metals in the water, the team watched pH levels crater and streams turn orange. In some cases, streams turned from clear to orange between daily observations. Rather than a single pollution source, as with a mine, these chemical reactions are occurring across hundreds of catchments in Yukon and Alaska simultaneously. The degrading water quality means streams can become highly acidic and unsuitable for aquatic life. Larger rivers may dilute some of these impacts, but the long-term consequences remain uncertain, particularly as metals move through ecosystems and follow various pathways. A new study led by researchers in China and published in Science Advances finds that global average sea level has risen by 2.06 millimeters per year since 1960, but with the pace doubling in recent decades to reach 3.94 millimeters per year between 2005 and 2023. Ocean warming is the largest driver of rising sea levels, accounting for 43% of the rise as warmer water expands and takes up more space. The study also explains why global sea level rise accelerated. Since 1960, the primary contributors have been accelerated ocean warming and reduced land water storage. In recent decades, since 1993, ice loss, including the accelerated melting of glaciers and ice sheets in Greenland and the Antarctic, has become increasingly important. NASA scientists were stunned when a strange radio signal from the sun refused to fade away. Instead of lasting a few hours or days like normal solar radio bursts, this one persisted for an astonishing 19 days, shattering the previous record. Using a fleet of spacecraft spread across the solar system, researchers tracked the mysterious signal to a massive magnetic structure on the sun called a helmet streamer. The event belonged to a category known as Type 4 radio bursts. These bursts are produced by groups of energetic electrons trapped within the sun's powerful magnetic fields. Although the radio waves themselves do not pose a danger to Earth, the same magnetic conditions can also trigger solar eruptions capable of sending harmful particles into space. Scientists have uncovered an astonishing new chapter in humpback whale migration. Two whales were found to have traveled between breeding grounds in Australia and Brazil, crossing more than 14,000 kilometers of open ocean. One whale shattered records by covering at least 15,100 kilometers between sightings, marking the longest confirmed journey ever documented for an individual humpback whale. Researchers identified the whales by comparing tens of thousands of photographs of humpback whale tails known as flukes. Each whale has unique markings.
One whale was first photographed in Hervey Bay, Queensland, in 2007. It was seen again in the same area in 2013, before later appearing near Sao Paulo, Brazil, in 2019. The minimum straight line distance

whale was spotted alone in Hervey Bay, Australia. The documented distance between sightings was 15,100 kilometers, the longest known movement of an individual humpback whale. The study relied on 19,283 high-quality fluke photographs collected between 1984 and 2025 from Eastern Australia and Latin America. Researchers emphasized how uncommon these migrations appear to be. Across more than four decades of data covering nearly 20,000 identified humpback whales, only two whales were found to have traveled between the two breeding regions. That represents just 0.01% of the whales included in the records. Ordinary Wi-Fi routers may soon be able to secretly recognize and track people with near-perfect accuracy. Scientists in Germany have demonstrated a startling new form of surveillance, identifying people using nothing more than ordinary Wi-Fi signals. By analyzing how radio waves bounce around a room, researchers can effectively see and recognize individuals, even if they are not carrying a device and even if their phone is turned off. The team says the technology could transform everyday routers into quiet monitoring systems that operate without attracting attention. This technology turns every router into a potential means for surveillance. If you regularly pass by a cafe that operates a Wi-Fi network, you could be identified there without noticing, and then be recognized later, perhaps by public authorities or corporations. A new paper published in Nature Energy presents a detailed model of a fully renewable global power system, estimating hourly energy demands across different geographic regions worldwide, and introduces a proposal of how renewable energy technologies could help meet these demands. The primary goal of the recent study was to devise a model outlining the energy infrastructure and technologies that would enable all regions worldwide to rely on electricity sourced from renewable sources. The model created by the researchers simulates the electricity demands of all geographical regions worldwide over the course of 1 year, breaking them down on an hour-to-hour basis. Overall, the team's analysis suggests that realizing a global electricity system that yields net zero emissions is technically possible. Earth-a-luya, and never let them tell you it ain't. And now, the sounds of extinction. The eastern gorilla, or Grauer's gorilla. The eastern gorilla is the world's largest primate. It has a large head, broad chest, and long arms. It has a flat nose with large nostrils. The face, hands, feet, and breast are bald. The fur is mainly black, but adult males have a silvery saddle on their back. When the gorilla gets older, the hair on the saddle becomes white. Male eastern gorillas are between 300 to 450 pounds and stand less than 5.5 feet tall. Females are 200 to 300 pounds.

can crawl after 9 weeks. They are not fully weaned until 3.5 years. Primary threats to the eastern gorilla include habitat destruction for residential, commercial, and agricultural purposes, habitat fragmentation caused by transportation corridors and resource extraction, as well as disease. Between 1996 and 2016, the eastern gorilla lost more than 70% of its population. And by 2016, the total population was estimated to be less

And so I want to thank everybody for being with us for this Earth Riot. Hope you had a good riot. Hope you made some change happen. The Earth is talking to us about change with the fire and the flood, the global heat wave, the melting ice, and the 220-mile-an-hour winds. We are in a moment of revolution. So many of the people, the kind of people that Tracy Chapman just sang about, are living in a state of frustration right now. Hampered, hemmed in, and hypnotized. I want to thank the Stop Shopping Choir for singing about just those issues. And when we do get free, we'll go to the top of the mountain, because the Earth will give us the vision. Amen. We want to thank Savitri D for the news from the natural world. Thank you for educating us. And much thanks to Jason Candler for your editing. Jason has a studio full of animals, plants, everything from bacteria to eagles and sounds from outer space. We're so honored to have the natural world come to us as a sort of symphonic, musical, living being. Thank you, Jason, so much. Always really the star of this half hour is Jason's animal life. What did I hear today? Did you hear the common loon? Yes, I think so. Did you hear peacocks? Yes, I think so. Did you hear gorillas? Yes, I think we heard gorillas this time. I think we heard some thunder and lightning, and did we hear some wolves howling? Thank you, Jason, for your work. And so we are together every week now. We are together with the Earth and with the people that bridge us, that take us to the Earth with their music and with their wisdom. It might be James Baldwin, it might be Greta Thunberg. We usually have someone talking to us, helping us approach a time when the Earth will arrive with the power that it has. And as Deborah Whiteplume said, the Earth wants us to work with her. Let's find out how to do that. Let's work on being a part of this radical change. Let's all of us now just sing this phrase together, shall we? Earthaloo.

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2: Hello and welcome to Earth Riot Radio. I'm Reverend Billy at the Church of Stop Shopping in New York. Today, we will remake a sense of the world that we have lost. Each of us knows that the killing of life often has witnesses. There are survivors watching it. In Minneapolis and Altadena, in the courtrooms of the Bronx, there are watchers and listeners, and we are those witnesses, and there are millions of us, and there are people inside ICE, even inside ICE, who work for ICE, who refuse to break up families. They refuse to execute protesters. They back away. And there were witnesses at Wounded Knee and witnesses at every time there's a bulldozer taking down a beautiful forest to erect a row of identical houses. There are witnesses to cancer victims in hospitals who inhaled toxins from Monsanto and Bayer and 3M, DuPont. The long list of corporations who have murder written into their business plans. We are witnesses to that. And more than humans, life, all of life, is watching, because the poisons come into all of us. And you know, it's generally felt that onlookers, witnesses, won't do anything. Well, lots of witnesses don't do much, but that's changing. I believe that witnesses will move against the poisoners of the earth. That's coming, people. That's coming. The larger and more powerful part of the natural world is watching that violence. And there are more people, many more of us. The more powerful part of humanity is also watching. The witnesses are beginning to move. We will move against the poisoners together. Someone give me an earth, alleluia.
3: Earth, alleluia. Earth, alleluia. Earth, alleluia. Earth, alleluia. Earth, alleluia.

We were told the following. If President Kerr actually tried to get something more liberal out of the regions in his telephone conversations, why didn't he make some public statement to that effect? And the answer we received from a well-meaning liberal was the following. He said, would you ever imagine the manager of a firm making a statement publicly in opposition to his board of directors? That's the answer. Well, I ask you to consider, if this is a firm, and if the Board of Regents are the Board of Directors, and if President Kerr, in fact, is the manager, then I tell you something, the faculty are a bunch of employees, and we're the raw materials. But we're a bunch of raw materials that don't mean to be have any process upon us, don't mean to be made into any product, don't mean to end up being bought by some clients of the university, be they the government, be they industry, be they organized labor, be they anyone, or human beings. There's a time when the operation of the machine becomes so odious, makes you so sick at heart, that you can't take part. You can't even passively take part. And you've got to put your bodies upon the gears and upon the wheels, upon the levers, upon all the apparatus, and you've got to make it stop. And you've got to indicate to the people who run it, to the people who own it, that unless you're free, the machine will be prevented from working.

0: This is not a drill. My name is Greta Thunberg. We are living in the beginning of a mass extinction. Our climate is breaking down. Children like me are giving up their education to protests. But we can still fix this. You can still fix this. To survive, we need to stop burning fossil fuels. But this alone will not be enough. Lots of solutions are talked about. But what about the solution that is right in front of us? You can be part of this.
1: Hello, welcome to News from the Natural World. I'm Savitri D. The World Health Organization has declared the latest Ebola outbreak in the Democratic Republic of the Congo and neighboring Uganda a public health emergency of international concern after the virus killed nearly 90 people. The outbreak, originating in eastern DRC's Ituri province, involves the rare Bundi Bugyo strain of Ebola. The variant has no approved vaccine or treatment. Health authorities said the outbreak poses a high regional risk because infections have already been detected in Uganda and cases linked to the outbreak have reached Congo's capital, Kinshasa. The outbreak's patient zero was a nurse who arrived at a health facility in Ituri's capital, Bunia, on April 24th, showing Ebola-like symptoms. The Ebola virus is believed to originate in wild animals, especially bats, before spreading to humans. Ebola has killed about 15,000 people since it was first described in 1976. Almost all in Africa. A conflict in the DRC involving several rebel groups is likely to pose a significant challenge to the response. Only around 600 of the nearly 4,000 known snake species are venomous. The recently discovered Guangxi reed snake in China is not poisonous, but its alternative defense mechanism is strange enough to keep most predators at bay. The snake wields its wide, stubby tail like a second head to scare away potential threats. Although largely timid, the Guangxi reed snake has evolved a strategy to bluff its way out of dangerous situations. Whenever it feels threatened, the reptile raises its tail off the ground and begins waving it like an additional head. The tail even features similar markings to those seen on the snake's head, which adds to the overall realism. As the climate warms, tree lines are generally understood to move up in altitude because regions that were previously too cold for trees to survive now have higher, more tree-friendly temperatures. Between 2000 and 2020, 42% of tree lines shifted upward, but 25% of them actually moved downhill. In areas with less human disturbance, tree lines were moving upward more quickly, though the upward migration of tree lines is lagging behind the rate of climate change. In areas with more human disturbance, the upward spread of trees is suppressed or even reversed. Fire also plays a big role in tree line shifts. Researchers found that 38% of the downslope shifts were linked to fire events. Wildfires played a particularly big role in Western North America and Alaska. Researchers at MIT have suggested that rice seeds can hear the sound of rain. Some flowers are known to use the pitch of an insect's buzz to determine whether they will release their pollen. Both thalecress and tobacco plants produce higher levels of toxins, such as nicotine, in response to the sound of caterpillars chewing on neighboring plants. There have also been reports that notes from a synthesizer can increase seed germination and seedling growth in mung beans, cucumber, and rice. In contrast to previous experiments using electronic tones from a speaker, the MIT researchers instead tested the effect of a natural sound on rice germination, the fall of rain. Rice can grow in soil or underwater, and the researchers started by measuring the sound made by raindrops falling onto shallow puddles similar to the paddies they sow rice seed in. The volume of sound waves created by drops landing on water was incredibly loud, equivalent to a shout straight into the ear, but mostly at frequencies too low or too high for a human to hear. Scientists poured simulated rain on some of the pools containing rice and compared their rate of sprouting with seeds in still water. They found that although water droplets imitating light rain had little effect, heavier rain increased germination, and the heaviest by more than 30%. Scientists are also studying the perception of sound in plants. Observations of plant behavior that appears intelligent include a 2017 study in which pea roots seem to follow the sound of water through a simple maze. And 2016 research claims that pea shoots learned they would find light if they followed the direction of wind from a fan. Around the world, urban development and industry is using sand at a rate of 50 billion tons a year. A new UN report warns that sand is being extracted faster than it can be replenished, and that this is threatening livelihoods, ecosystems, and the very structure of the natural world. Sand is the most extracted solid material on Earth. It is mined to build homes, roads, and seawalls in concrete production. It is used to manufacture windows, silicon chips, and solar panels. But it is just as crucial left in place. It regulates rivers, protects coastal aquifers, filters water, and sustains biodiversity. Sand is the first line of defense against sea level rise, storm surges, and salination of coastal aquifers, all hazards exacerbated by climate change. A major international study of more than 50,000 people has found that contact with the natural world is linked to higher levels of life satisfaction. This new study reports that nature contact is associated with higher self-compassion, which in turn promotes greater body appreciation and life satisfaction. Nature provides opportunities for what is described as cognitive quiet, the state of awareness where human attention is effortlessly engaged. These patterns repeat across countries, ages, and gender identities, suggesting that connecting with nature helps people build positive relationships with their bodies in ways that are deeply rooted in human psychology. Researchers at the University of Sao Paulo in Brazil have discovered that high-frequency ultrasound waves similar to those used in medical exams can eliminate viruses such as SARS-CoV-2 and H1N1 without damaging human cells. In an article published in Scientific Reports, they describe how the phenomenon known as acoustic resonance causes structural changes in viral particles until they rupture and become inactivated. It's kind of like fighting the virus with a shout. In this study, we proved that the energy of sound waves causes morphological changes in viral particles until they explode, comparable to what happens to popcorn. By degrading the structure of the pathogen, the protective membrane of the virus called the envelope bursts and deforms, preventing the virus from invading human cells. Australia's grain farmers are currently facing a severe mouse plague, with unprecedented population levels of up to 4,000 to 8,000 mice per hectare. This has led to significant damage to crops like canola, lupins, and pasture, and farmers are seeking emergency permits from the government for stronger poisons to combat the widespread infestation. Australia is the world's fourth largest wheat exporter and suffered its worst mouse plague in 1993 when the rodents destroyed thousands of hectares of crops and attacked livestock in pig and chicken farms. Rivers around the world are quietly running out of oxygen, and climate change is emerging as the main culprit. A sweeping global analysis of more than 21,000 river systems found that nearly 80% have been steadily losing dissolved oxygen over the past four decades, threatening fish, biodiversity, and the overall health of freshwater ecosystems. Surprisingly, tropical rivers are being hit the hardest, even more than rivers in rapidly warming polar regions. Deforested area in the Brazilian Amazon fell by 36% between August 2025 and March 2026, according to a recent report published by the Brazilian Human and Environment Amazon Institute. In total, 564 square miles of land were cut down during that period, the lowest figure since 2018. The change is attributed to policies enacted by President Lula da Silva. And now the sounds of extinction, the dhole. Asia's endangered dhole is a highly social wild dog, sometimes known as the whistling hunter. Dholes now persist only in isolated pockets spanning the Indian subcontinent, parts of Central Asia and Southeast Asia. These wild dogs vary in color from charcoal gray to rust red to sandy beige. They have long, brushy, fox-like tails that often have a black tip. They usually have a white belly, chest, and feet, and rounded ears and a pointed snout. Dholes maintain a very large territory of up to 34 square miles and eat mostly hooved animals. The dhole is a highly social animal, living in large clans without rigid dominance hierarchies and containing multiple breeding females. Such clans usually consist of about 12 individuals, but groups of over 40 are known. They live approximately 10 years in the wild. They have 11 distinctive calls that are used for different situations. They are perhaps best known for their whistle. While hunting as a pack, the low-frequency whistle call carries farther and is easier to hear through thick forest foliage. The whistling sound is so distinct that it can be used to identify individual animals. Dholes are virtually impossible to tame, and the greatest threat to the dhole is habitat loss and fragmentation. And hear the sound of the dhole.

0: So everything's great, right?
1: Yep. 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Things are good. Writing songs about love.
2: Awesome.
1: Great. Okay. So one day I was visiting with my friends in the Redwoods after we'd had all this great fun and played all this music that people loved. And we were hanging out there. And we're up in this canyon at this log cabin. And it's beautiful. It's really an old log cabin in the Redwoods. And there's not even in a movie. I mean, it's just real. And there's redwoods all around it and a creek. And birds and animals are everywhere. And it's the last house on the road. So we're sitting there and we just got in from LA. And we had this news that some kids had gotten shot by the National Guard in Ohio. We were kind of overcome with grief and sadness. So I was looking around and everything's so beautiful and we're sitting here and everything's going so great. And I'm just realizing how it's all changed.

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1: Those who could ran, hiding in classrooms, even closets, while the shooting continued.

Hello, and that's the Earth Riot for today. And we want to thank Nina Simone and her band, Mississippi Goddamn. And we want to thank Neil Young and Greta Thunberg and the Ojibwe drummers and singers and prayers. We want to thank Savitri D and the news from the natural world and our editor, Jason Candler. And so this is Reverend Billy here at the Church of Stop Shopping. Thank you, everyone. Email us at revbilly.com. We're sure to reply. Come and visit us in New York City. Meanwhile, be safe and wild. Earthaluya.

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Thank you. This is the moment I've been waiting for. This is David Crosby singing Long Time Gone.

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You want to strut with the cats?

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We've got over the big band, now we do some impromptu things for you. Time for you to digest your your desserts. We get a little softer right in here, and these are songs that I never do the same way. Every night we do them a little different, and we hope you recognize them. One more time there, Keita. I like that.

¡Silencio, gitanos de Triana! ¡Vamos a escuchar cantar por romance!

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where the people are. I wanna see 'em dancing, walking around on those, what do you call 'em? Oh, feet. Flipping your fins, you don't get too far. Legs are required for jumping, dancing, strolling along down a, what's that word again?

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C'est pas la première fois que je me bagarre avec un rat, non, pas besoin d'être gardé donc.

0: man's neighbors, did you ever consider the possibility that your penis, and in the case of many dignified ladies, that size of the titties themselves, might possibly provide elements of subconscious...
1: See, the trouble here, Frank, lies in the fact that on their sheet it says that size. It doesn't say that the size. Therefore, it was...
2: Get a pencil and write in that the size.
0: We don't have a...
1: Well, I'm sorry.
0: Weird twisted anxieties, which could force a person to become a politician, a policeman, a narc, a casket maker,
1: usher,
0: or in this case of the ladies, the ones that can't afford a silicone pipa, become writers of hot books.
3: I placed my burning phallus between her quivering quim.
0: A Carmelite nun.
3: She placed my burning phallus between her quivering quim.
0: Or jockeys. There is no reason why you or your loved one should suffer. Things are bad enough already without the size of your organs adding even more misery to the troubles of the world. If you're a lady with munchkin tits, you can console yourself with this age-old
2: lark. You can console yourself.
0: You can console yourself with this age-old lark from...
4: Silence!
0: Somebody hits on you one night in a casual conversation and turns to you and says, you just swivel right back around and look the son of a bitch straight in the eyes and say,

Farm to Pantry has been nurturing the community of Sonoma County for over 16 years. Living in such a bountiful spot on earth, it is essential that we ensure all residents have access to the beautiful, locally grown produce available in our backyards and farms. 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

Well, if you were raised on rock and roll, I'm sure you approve of that one. It's new from the Karma Effects, and before that, Funeral for a Friend, it was Jeannot from 2004, and we are off and running on another Plug-In Baby radio show right here. My name's Emma Scott. I hope you're well. Hope you've had a great week. Good to have you there. I've got Coastal Fire Department on the way in just a bit, New Counting Crows, and now the new one from Glasgow's The Rooks. This is great. It's called Nothing to Lose.

Some great grunge from Guernsey. That was a bit of a tongue twister. Coastal Fire Department are back with Come Together, their new single. Check out their socials for more. Those guys have got a busy 2026 in store. Exciting times for those guys and good to get them on again. I played you Counting Crows before that with Under the Aurora. And on the way, I've got the new track from Basement. I've got some classic Incubus, a bit of Afghan Wigs and Nothing But Thieves too on the Plug In Baby Radio Show.

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from Copenhagen. They are Foon, F-O-O-N, and the new single Invisible. Olivia's vocals mixing with Matthias's screams working very well together there. A lovely bit of light and shade. And before that, it was Feldspar with Good Kids. It's the Plug-In Baby Radio Show. My name's Emma Scott, here every week on this awesome radio station for 2 hours of non-stop great guitar tunes, old ones and new ones. Plenty of new ones to come, but I've got a classic from Incubus on the way in just a bit. After the new one from Basement, this is Satisfy.

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Pika Is My Name featuring ENGX. It's Too Much Noise on the Plug-In Baby radio show. Finnish electro duo and former Amongst Liars frontman. Good to get that one on again. They played The Great Escape in Brighton recently and they've got UK dates in July coming up. Check their socials for more info. Pika Is My Name featuring ENGX. And I've got Nothing But Thieves on the way and a cover version of Ness and Dorma on the Plug-In Baby radio show.

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It's been released to coincide with the start of the FIFA World Cup 2026, and the song, of course, was famously performed back in 1990's World Cup by Pavarotti. Well, here's a new version for 2026. Chandra, Nessun Dorma, will win again on the Plug In Baby radio show.

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As featured on their album Chapter 2, which, yes, is their second album. They're called Least We Got Shoes. The song is Richest Man. Nice Primal Scream vibes going on there, I feel. Before that, I played you Afghan Wigs, House of I, and I can't believe it, but that is nearly hour number one of the show sorted. I've got brand new Muse to come in the next hour. I've got the SKBs. We'll kick it all off with Jimmy Eat World. And to take us closer to that little lot, it's the Vaccines.

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Exciting times for the UK's Dan Byrne. The album This Is Where the Show Begins is out now, and that's the current single. It's called Pulling Me Under on the Plug In Baby radio show, and I kicked off hour number two with one of my favourite songs of all time. Absolutely love it. Jimmy Eat World, It Was the Middle. My name's Emma Scott. Hello, how are you doing? I hope you're enjoying the tune so far. Plenty to come this hour. I've got the new one from Unpeople. I've got the Untitled, new Alter Bridge, some Sweet Gorilla and a bit of classic Reef, and Muse are on next after the new one from the SKBs. This is The Prying Eye.

I played it on the show for the first time last week, and it's on again for Astral Rocks, the song The Flame in Me. And before that, The Mighty Muse. They are back with the epic Hexagons. Great to hear that one, and no doubt it'll be on next week. I've got The Tamers on the way soon, something new from Unpeople and Alter Bridge, all to come on the Plug In Baby Radio Show.

Well, it's always a delight to hear those guys, the Heron brothers, Paul and Stephen Heron, and the new single, it's called The Man Keeps Dying on the Plug-In Baby Radio Show. And before that, the Mystery Jets are back. First new material in 4 years for those guys. The song was Black Sage. Loving that. And if you've got new music that you're putting out and you'd like to get it played on the show, I might be able to sort that out for you. Get in touch via the website. It's pluginbaby.com. Just like the Heron brothers did not so long ago, just like Spinoz did recently too. And here they are. This is Choose to Believe.

Well, I am loving that. It's Some People with Clouds. They've got a big summer of festivals lined up, including Download Festival. And before that, I played you Swindon's The Tamers. The song was Blood Money. Well, the show is flying by right now, but I've still got time to squeeze a few more in. I've got Tooth Gore to come. I've got Alter Bridge. I've got Sweet Gorilla on the Plug In Baby Radio Show.

Supporting the young and upcoming talent in the music world and playing some classics as well every week right here is the Plug In Baby Radio Show. My name's Emma Scott. You can always get in touch via the website, by the way, pluginbaby.com. And if you've missed any of the previous shows, I've got a whole load, probably nearly 200 shows on mixcloud.com/Emma Scott. So that was the Untitled, Disappear. On the way next, Alter Bridge with Disregarded after Scum of the Sea, a celebration of the great people of Newquay in Cornwall, UK. It's Toothgore.

Let me play their previous single, Give Them What They Want. That is the new one from Sweet Gorilla. They're based in London, and that's a delight, isn't it? It's called Good Thing, which is available now. And that's almost it from me, Emma Scott. Don't forget, if you have got new music and you'd like it played on the show, I might be able to squeeze it on for you in the coming weeks. Get in touch via the website pluginbaby.com, just like Sweet Gorilla did, and I play them quite a lot. Well, have a great week. I'll be back same time, same place next week. Lots of love. I'll leave you with this classic from Reef.

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2: 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From country to gospel, blues, folk, rock, and so much more. We've got it here for you. These are the Americana Hours.

I'm just passing through. This is Dave Stroud here from Deeper Roots and Blue Moon Americana. We are going to be doing some maintenance here at the studio in about 2 minutes. We should be back to the Americana hours here in 15 or 20 minutes. Join us later.

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3: 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Come on in. More music coming up. 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

0: ahead now. 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

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An Irish holiday.

0: May 22, 2026. On May 22, 1964, in a graduation speech at the University of Michigan, President Lyndon Johnson put a name to a new vision for the United States. He called it the Great Society and laid out the vision of a country that did not confine itself to making money, but rather used its post-World War II prosperity to enrich and elevate our national life. That great society would demand an end to poverty and racial injustice. But it would do more than that, he promised. It would enable every child to learn and grow, and it would create a society where people would use their leisure time to build and reflect, where cities would not just answer physical needs and the demands of commerce, but would also serve the desire for beauty and the hunger for community. It would protect the natural world and would be a place where men are more concerned with the quality of their goals than the quantity of their goods. But most of all, he said, it would look forward. The Great Society is not a safe harbor, a resting place, a final objective, a finished work. It is a challenge constantly renewed, beckoning us toward a destiny where the meaning of our lives matches the marvelous products of our labor. Johnson proposed rebuilding the cities, protecting the countryside, and investing in education to set every young mind free to scan the farthest reaches of thought and imagination. He admitted that the government did not have the answers to addressing all of the problems in the country. "But I do promise this," he said, "we are going to assemble the best thought and the broadest knowledge from all over the world to find those answers for America. I intend to establish working groups to prepare a series of White House conferences and meetings on the cities, on natural beauty, on the quality of education, and on other emerging challenges. And from those meetings, and from this inspiration, and from these studies, we will begin to set our course toward the Great Society." Johnson's vision of a Great Society came from a very different place than the reworking of society launched by his predecessor, Franklin D. Roosevelt, in the 1930s. Roosevelt's New Deal had used the federal government to address the greatest economic crisis in U.S. history, leveling the playing field between workers and employers to enable working men to support their families. Johnson, in contrast, was operating in a country that was enjoying record growth. Far from simply saving the country, he could afford to direct it toward greater things. Immediately, the administration turned to addressing issues of civil rights and poverty. Under Johnson's pressure, Congress passed the Civil Rights Act of 1964, prohibiting voting, employment, or educational discrimination based on race, religion, sex, or national origin. Johnson also won passage of the Economic Opportunity Act of 1964, which created an Office of Economic Opportunity that would oversee a whole series of anti-poverty programs, and of the Food Stamp Act, which helped people who didn't make a lot of money buy food. When Republicans ran Arizona Senator Barry Goldwater for president in 1964, calling for rolling back business regulation and civil rights to the years before the New Deal, voters who quite liked the new system gave Democrats such a strong majority in Congress that Johnson and the Democrats were able to pass 84 new laws to put the Great Society into place. They cemented civil rights with the 1965 Voting Rights Act, protecting minority voting, created jobs in Appalachia, and established job training and community development programs. The Elementary and Secondary Education Act of 1965 gave federal aid to public schools and established the Head Start program to provide comprehensive early education for low-income children. The Higher Education Act of 1965 increased federal investment in universities and provided scholarships and low-interest loans to students. The Social Security Act of 1965 created Medicare, which provided health insurance for Americans over 65, and Medicaid, which helped cover health care costs for folks with limited incomes. Congress advanced the war on poverty by increasing welfare payments and subsidizing rent for low-income families. Congress took on the rights of consumers with new protective legislation that required cigarettes and other dangerous products to carry warning labels, required products to carry labels identifying the manufacturer, and required lenders to disclose the full cost of finance charges in loans. Congress also passed legislation protecting the environment, including the Water Quality Act of 1965 that established federal standards for water quality. But the government did not simply address poverty. Congress also spoke to Johnson's aspirations for beauty and purpose when it created the National Foundation on the Arts and Humanities. This law created both the National Endowment for the Arts and the National Endowment for the Humanities to make sure the era's emphasis on science didn't endanger the humanities. In 1967, it would also establish the Corporation for Public Broadcasting, followed in 1969 by National Public Radio. For better or worse, Johnson told the University of Michigan graduates in 1964, your generation has been appointed by history to deal with those problems and to lead America toward a new age. You have the chance never before afforded to any people in any age. You can help build a society where the demands of morality and the needs of the spirit can be realized in the life of the nation. So, will you join in the battle to give every citizen the full equality which God enjoins and the law requires, whatever his belief or race or the color of his skin? He asked. Will you join in the battle to give every citizen an escape from the crushing weight of poverty? There are those timid souls who say this battle cannot be won, that we are condemned to a soulless wealth. I do not agree. We have the power to shape the civilization that we want, but we need your will, your labor, your hearts, if we are to build that kind of society.
1: 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It was produced at Soundscape Productions, Dedham, Massachusetts. 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

That was John Prine's take on the old work song standard, 9-Pound Hammer, and it comes from his classic 1973 album that has him sprawled across a vintage convertible. It was called Sweet Revenge. Welcome to this week's episode of Deeper Roots, A Century of America's Music. My name is Dave Stroud, and I'm here to deliver a selection of sounds from the past 100 years on West Sonoma County's own community radio station, KOWS-LP, coming to you from Occidental. We are member-supported community radio, and you can count on our belief in free speech with no bull. Good morning, and welcome to the show. One of the things I love most about American music is that every song seems to lead to another. A title sparks a memory. A lyric suggests a character. A story introduces a new setting, and before long, you're traveling across decades and genres without ever realizing you've crossed a border. And in this morning's freeform romp, we'll be doing exactly that. Along the way, we'll encounter operators of every variety, stories of friendship and betrayal, tales of hard luck and redemption, and more than one reminder that American music has always been built from the same raw materials: work, love, faith, humor, heartbreak, and hope. So settle on in. The destinations may surprise you, but the journey is the whole point. This is Deeper Roots, and I'm glad you could drop by this morning. We're going to kick off the show this morning with fresh sounds, country sounds, from our favorite brothers who made a mark, getting into the country charts on the back of tradition, bluegrass, gospel, and songwriting spun from gold. Ira and Charlie, the Leuven Brothers, Are You Teasing Me?

0: main album, that was Jemima Surrender. And before that, it's not often you hear two versions of The Girl of My Best Friend back to back, but doing so, well, it reveals something fascinating. We heard Raoul Donner's hit, and it illustrates how he built an entire early career around a vocal style that reminded listeners of Elvis Presley. Now, in the years before tribute acts became commonplace, Raoul Donner became one of the first artists whose voice was so close to Elvis that many listeners initially mistook him for the king himself. I included Elvis's original from 1960 that he made with the Jordanaires. Mixing things up in our first set of the day found us with a 1970 track from the Grateful Dead, covering a topic that became a recurring character in Americana music, Operator, that voice that would connect folks with one another. And we'll hear more spins on the Operator coming up in the show today. And we also heard from Willie Nelson and his cover of Hank Williams' House of Gold, and the Leuven Brothers open with Are You Teasing Me? Now, the Leuvens and Hank Williams understood that country music could carry spiritual messages every bit as naturally as love songs. House of Gold is one of the great examples, a song that asks listeners to think about wealth, faith, and what really matters. It's a theme that runs through American roots music, from mountain gospel to contemporary Americana. 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Or better yet, you can send a check to KOWS, Post Office Box 1073, Occidental, California, 95465. And Dave Stroud here, and this is Deeper Roots. And hey, send that donation in our name. We'd really appreciate it. I've got more country and as well as a transitional R&B piece from Ivory Joe Hunter coming right up. But we're going to take a quick break to thank a couple of our underwriters. 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
0: Johnny Cash now from 1978, and he's sharing a nostalgic bit of his own history. A song that sounds like a mission statement from a man who never stopped believing in the power of music. part love song and

part, declaration of loyalty. It's classic Cash. Promising that as long as there's a beat to follow, he'll be right there along for the ride. I will rock and roll with you.

0: Love It, a song later covered, as would be expected, by the Manhattan Transfer. The group, named The Videos, gave us Trickle Trickle. Released in July of 1958 on Philadelphia's Casino Records, it has become one of the most beloved doo-wop recordings of the era, despite never becoming a major chart hit. And before that, we heard What Do You Want? By the Debs, a group out of Austin, Texas. It is a delightful slice of mid-50s girl group doo-wop that doesn't get nearly the attention it deserves. And it was released in 1955 as the B-side of Shoofly and is actually a cover of an R&B number originally recorded by the Robins. But the Debs gave it a playful, harmony-rich treatment that fit perfectly into the emerging female doo-wop sound. We also heard a favorite of mine, Chuck Willis, and his cover of that defining Louis Jordan Jump Blues number, Caledonia. Its infectious rhythm and playful spirit would go on to influence early rock and roll performers, making it one of the most important and enduring R&B records of the 1940s. Chuck recorded his version in 1952. More early rock and rhythm, this one from Ivory Joe Hunter. We heard Joe's 1956, You Can't Stop This Rockin' and Rollin', which was the B-side to his huge hit, the one that he's best known for, Since I Met You Baby. And we open with a little bit of country rock from Johnny Cash, I Will Rock and Roll With You. Dave Stroud with you once again here on Deeper Roots, and our show this morning is a freeform collection of nuggets from the past century, blending soul, country, blues, rock, and everything in between that fit. It's always fun to take a time out from some of the more topical shows we feature here on Deeper Roots. We're going to encounter tattoos and tattooed ladies, Cajun women and Cajun twists, bourbon and beer, grace and redemption, summer romance, and guilty consciences, all in our 2 hours of unexpected connections today. Deep cuts, classics, and the kind of musical storytelling that makes American roots music endlessly fascinating. There's more, so do stay tuned, whether that's, whether you're listening over the ether on our stream or on our 92.5 FM terrestrial airwaves. I'll be right back.
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0: Few singers could match Jackie Wilson when it came to turning pure emotion into excitement. And this opening track from Mr. Excitement is a perfect example. It highlights his soaring vocals and effortless charm, turning a simple declaration of devotion into one of the great soul performances of the late 1950s. That is why I love you so.

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By that time, it was 10:30 then. I looked down the bar at the bartender.

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And by that time, was a quarter to two. The last call for alcohol. I said, "Hey, Mr. Bartender, what do you want?"

0: Before there were cell phones, there was the phone booth, and we had Freddie Cannon going out to see his baby Ruth and stopping by a phone booth to give her a Buzz Buzz a Diddle It from 1961. Great stuff, great rock and roll from the East Coast. And from 1953, we heard Dusty Owens and another song about an operator. Hello, operator, one of a few songs with that subject we'll hear about in our show today. Before that, a pair of bluesmen who are part of the DNA of modern popular music. John Lee Hooker from 1966. One Bourbon, One Scotch, One Beer. Followed a Howlin' Wolf track from 10 years before called My Life. Now, these records helped establish the rhythmic drive, vocal attitude, and storytelling approach that would eventually become rock and roll. The distance between Howlin' Wolf and a garage band isn't as far as it might seem. I gave you another operator song, this one about the elevator operator, pretty much a character from the past. We heard the Shepherds' Elevator Operator going back to 1967. The group was formed by James Shep Shepherd, the same singer and songwriter who led Shep and the Limelights to fame with Daddy's Home in 1961. After some legal disputes and the decline of Hull Records, Shepherd assembled a new group and continued recording under variations of his name, including the Shepherds. Elevator Operator is one of the notable recordings from the later chapter of his career. Speaking of notable, Jackie Wilson opened that set with That's Why I Love You So from 1959. Quick break, station ID, and I'm going to be right back.
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0: Hey, a shout out and hello to everyone out there listening this morning, whether that's on the Radio Rethink app, or, maybe it's your favorite podcast feed, or hey, maybe you're listening live over our West Sonoma County FM signal. It's great to have you with us today. And it is Friday, May 29th of 2026. And I've got just a couple, 3 minutes after the top of the hour. And I've got a lot more music. And, we got a lot more time and a heck of a lot to share with you. In fact, our next set has some novelty, some singer-songwriters, some Cajun fun, and more. But first, we need to thank a couple more businesses that make our little radio station keep on ticking. 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
0: I'd jerk down the quilt and I'd take a peep. The good gracious alive,

Skeets McDonald and a fun little country number there, a novelty piece, if you will, about a tattooed lady. Not Lydia. That one takes us back to 1950. It is called The Tattooed Lady. And how would we not include in our root show today some Cajun sounds? Joelle Saunier and Lil Band of Gold remind us that Louisiana has always occupied a special place in American music. Cajun and

For that and a little number called Somebody Else's Troubles followed one of my favorite singer-songwriters. You'll certainly know that if you listen to our Deeper Roots shows, Steve Forbert, and a track going back to his 1979 album, Jackrabbit Slim. We heard Complications. Hey, it's nice to have you drop in this morning. Dave Stroud with you here on Deeper Roots, and you're listening to KOWS LP Occidental, 92.5 FM, and we are member-supported community radio for everyone out there that believes in free speech and no bull. Now, today's show is a freeform romp, a freeform journey, having a lot of fun giving you some of the out-of-the-way stuff that you won't hear on anywhere else but community radio, for the most part. Time is running short, so I'm going to make our way right into the last set of the morning, and it promises to be a long one because, hey, I've got about 35 minutes left. As his career evolved, Sam Cooke gradually shifted from the raw, gospel-charged performances of his early years into more, well, we'll call them smooth ballads, carefully crafted pop songs with lush orchestral productions. This is one of those from 1961, Out in the Cold Again.

From the band's Rock of Ages, we heard I Don't Want to Hang Up My Rock and Roll Shoes. That's great stuff there from 1971. Really one of my favorite live albums. And speaking of that, another of my favorite live albums, The Last Waltz. We heard Dr. John. And what was it? We heard Such a Night. And that is from The Last Waltz. He was introduced there by David Bromberg. Probably the greatest live performance recorded, in my book anyway. Hey, we also heard Eddie Cochran's cover of Hallelujah, I Love Her So. And that comes to us from 1959, the same year as a little under-the-radar track from The Valiants and Sandy Vale. A song about what can happen at the beach as we prepare ourselves for that transition from spring to summer. Suntan Tattoo is a song whose central joke revolves around a suntan tattoo, that the pale outline left on skin after sun exposure around an object, a decal, or a stencil. And believe it or not, novelty suntan designs briefly became a fad among teenagers in the late 1950s beach culture. And the song playfully turns that trend into a catchy rock and roll story. From beach novelty to gospel tradition. Now, there's a transition you're not likely to hear elsewhere. We heard a song whose roots go quite deep and spread further than most. Amazing Grace was written in the 18th century and has become a gospel standard, a folk song, a country favorite, as well as a bluegrass showcase. We heard Ed Presnell's fiddle interpretation following the somber and deep cover by the Blind Boys of Alabama. Introducing the song was a 1975 piece from the Amazing Rhythm Aces. Amazing Grace used to be her favorite song. That's from their fine album, unique for its time, Stack Deck. And Sam Cooke opened our last set of the day with Out in the Cold Again from 1961. And that is all the time I've got. I want to thank you for dropping in. And hey, what a run of freeform sounds today. A kind of breadcrumb trail of sounds from the past century. This is KOWSLP Occidental, Free Speech, No Bull. 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Just search for Deeper Roots Radio. Now, I hope you'll drop by next Friday at 9 Pacific for more sounds from the past 100 years. It might be a theme, it might be a genre exploration, or it may be a tribute. I'll be here, and I hope you will be too. Our theme music is Windy City, a Kenny Baker cover by the David Tom Band, and it comes from their wonderful 2011 album, That Old Familiar. I'd like to thank David for his permission to use the song for our show. And hey, stay tuned for another day in the life with Cow's own Adrian Lizardo. Over the next 2 hours, he'll take you deep into the grooves with some classics, some hidden gems, and the kind of wild sounds that have become his trademark. If you're new to the show, you're going to need to buckle up. You're in for a carnival ride of soulful jams, infectious rhythms, and musical surprises around every corner. From deep cuts to dance floor burners, Adrian knows how to keep the airwaves on fire. So, hey, make some time, turn it up, and enjoy 2 hours of outstanding sounds right here on Cow's LP Occidental, 92.5 FM Community Radio for West Sonoma County. And I'm going to wrap things up this morning with some Randy Newman. We're ending with one of America's sharpest musical observers. Randy has spent decades writing songs that are funny, uncomfortable, insightful, deeply human, and sometimes, well, they're on the cartoon. He covers those cartoons. He reminds us that American music isn't just about telling stories. It's about examining the people who tell them. And that's what our journey today has really been about. The characters, the voices, the traditions,
that have kept American music endlessly surprising for more than a century. I'm Dave Stroud. Hope you'll join me here next week for another 2 hours of Americana. Let's listen to some Randy Newman.

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16: 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Come on, check in with you, Mr. Adrian.
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That's right. You heard it right here. This is KLWS 92.5. I am Adrian Lizardo, and this is another day in the life of You Just Heard Warm You Up by our good buddy Sling Bad. And next up, again, we got a tribute to female musicians. It's the end of May, and of course, we launching it with Kirsten Price, straight out of England. This is Give That Girl.

0: it's your sister Rhea. I mean, Thousand Palms, California.
1: That was Kirsten Price with Give That Girl. And shout out to Rhea down there in the SoCal, holding it down like a soldier in a desert. But speaking of which, they say it never rains in Southern California. Either way, girl, and shout out to everyone out there. You can stand under my umbrella. Next up, we got Rihanna with Umbrella.

0: This is Sherelle from Tupelo, Mississippi, and you are listening to another day in the life of Adrian.
1: High five to Sherelle calling in from the other South, but you just heard Umbrella by Rihanna. Man, that lady, as soon as she hit the industry, was making waves. And what a bounce back she came from the torment she had to go through, dropping hits left and right. But speaking of left and right, we're going to pack the spaceship up. We're flying over to Colorado. That's right, we're bringing it back. Next up, we got Sawanta with Whisper in the Wind.
2: Dust molds dancing in a pale weak light.

0: just heard Whisper in the Wind by Sawanta. And you know what? I think her new album is coming out real quick. We're packing a spaceship up and we're just going to hop on over to Florida. We're going to visit Miami. This is Gloria Estefan with Rhythm Is Gonna Get You.
1: Oh, yeah.

that was Gloria Estefan with "The Rhythm Is Gonna Get You." And if it didn't get you, I don't know why. It got me, and I'm dancing. I'm dancing by myself. I could be dancing on the ceiling. But instead, I'd rather be looking for somebody to dance with, because I want to dance with somebody. And next up, we got the one and only Whitney Houston with "I Want to Dance with Somebody."

that was Whitney Houston with I Wanna Dance With Somebody. I was dancing. Were you dancing? Then maybe we were all dancing with somebody. But you know what? We could hope. We could pray. I could say a little prayer right now. But next up, we got Aretha Franklin. And she's going to say a little prayer for you. This is KOWS 92.5. Happy May. Happy Mother's Day. Ladies and gentlemen.

That was Aretha Franklin with Say a Little Prayer. But we're going to keep the time machine in the same era. And next up, we got Barbara Acklin. Now, this is one of the greatest songs because of how it turned out. And what they did was they released the instrumental version first and then dropped this one about 10 months later, which ended up being covered by people like Dusty Springfield and Swing Out Sister. But next up, we have got Am I the Same Girl by Barbara Acklin. What a song. What a lady. KOWS.

This is another day in the life up on KOWS, and that was Barbara Acklin with Am I the Same Girl? I sure hope so. But next up on this fabulous adventure of prominent female musicians doing some breakthrough stuff, next up we have what is argued to be the very first rap song. So this is Rapture by Blondie.

That was Rapture by Blondie, arguably the first rap song ever. And if it is, it spawned a whole genre of stuff that was amazing. Wu-Tang, Rakim, all these historical musicians popped up because of one song. They knew, just like we know. And we love Blondie, and that was Blondie with Rapture. But next up, we are going to pack the spaceship up. And we are going to fly over to Cuba because, man, we got to have some fun. And in this life, we might as well turn it into a party. And next up, speaking of parties and life, we've got the one and only Celia Cruz with La Vida Es Un Carnaval.

And that was the queen of salsa herself, Madam Celia Cruz, with La Vida Es Un Carnaval. Now, I don't know about you, but technically, a lot of my life is a party, even if it's just me chilling by myself, like right here, right now, in the KOWS studios. This is 92.5, and that was La Vida Es Un Carnaval by Celia Cruz. Next up, we have got one of the most amazing finds I have discovered in a long time. What a group. And I'm glad that I caught them live. And this group comes all the way from Ukraine with some traditional music that is kind of outside of the norm. But this group, this is Daka Braka with Manok. And I hope you enjoy it as much as I did. Ladies and gentlemen, much love to you on this Friday. 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

That was Dr. Braca with Monarch coming to us out of Ukraine. Man, the spaceship loves traveling, and we love us some Ukraine. We also love Africa. We love so much music, we got to travel the whole planet. The whole planet. What are we going to do without it? What are we going to do without it? But next up, we've got fabulous music coming from all kinds of prominent female musicians from across the globe throughout history. Welcome. Shout out to Shanna, shout out to Georgia, shout out to everybody that's living a pleasant life. Shout out to those in the valley. Shout out to those in the Pleasant Valley. Shout out to those living every day like it's a Sunday. And you know what? Shout out to Carole King for being awesome, because next up we got Pleasant Valley Sunday by Carole King. Another day in the life of Adrian. This is KOWS 32.5.

train. 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

0: Hey, this is Jillian from Carson City, Nevada. And hey, remember it's okay to be selfish with self-love.
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1: I think that means she likes me. This is Adrian Lozardo on another day in the life of You Just Heard Hibiscus by your buddy Sling Bad, and welcome. Welcome to the second half of the show. Happy Friday, everybody. It is beautiful outside. Do you need a drink? Do you need some water? This is the water break. Meet me at the cooler while we pack our bags and a spaceship up. We're going to go back in time. We're going to take it all the way to France. And next up, we have got Edith Piaf with Sous le ciel de Paris. And you know what? I might know what that means. I might not. But either way, it's going to be great. This is Edith Piaf.

That was Edith Piaf coming to us straight out of France. We're going to pack the spaceship up and travel forward into time. And while we're doing this, I always scrape up some great stuff. And I found out about the Garifuna people and their music. And there are less than 200,000 of them left. And they're located in the Caribbean area, mainly Nicaragua, Honduras, Island of St. Vincent. But there is a huge movement to preserve this culture. And next up, we've got the song Mangulu by the Garifuna Collective.

And that was the Garifuna Collective with Mongulu. And looks like we're packing the bags, climbing up in a spaceship. We're going to make a U-turn. Head all the way back to Europe, to France. Man, I heard this girl. And I needed to hear all the rest of her songs. And you know what? Let time pass. But you know, next up, we've got Emma Peters with Les Temps Passés.

And that was Emma Peters coming to us from France with Les Temps Passés. And what we're going to do right now is we're just going to remain calm, gather up our things, climb back into the spaceship, and we're going to fly all the way to Mexico for this one. This is Silvana Estrada with Como Un Pájaro.

And that was the sultry voice of Silvana Estrada coming to us from Mexico. That was Como Un Pajaro. And of course, we're going to do it again, dude. We're going to pack the bags up. We're climbing in a spaceship. We're going back to France because we couldn't do a show with all prominent female musical artists without playing us some Zazz. And if I forget, please remind me. But we remembered. And next up, we got Zazz with Si Jamais J'Oublie, KOWS 92.5. Happy Mother's Day. Happy May. Happy Friday. Love life. This is Zazz.

0: Hey, Adrian, it's Joel Brown, all the way from Erie, PA. And you know what? Whatever you or anybody else is going through out there, I'm just saying, keep pushing, taking them steps, crawl if you got to. It will get better, I promise.
1: Much love to my brother Joel out there in Erie, Pennsylvania. Too many memories, too much fun. Man, I tell you, but like you said, if you're going through it, we got the good music for you, the feel-good music. But whatever happens in life, what do they say? C'est la vie. Right? And next up, we've got that fabulous group. This is the Water Break. And this is our Wapuda with C'est La Vie. I heard their new album's coming out shortly. But again, we're going to pack the spaceship up and we're going to fly to the Bay Area. And we're bringing you some of that Wapuda with C'est La Vie. KOWS.

that was the amazing Awapoda. What a fabulous group of young ladies killing it with the music coming straight out of the Bay Area. That was Se Le Ve by Awapoda. And next up, we just gonna keep it in the same area, you know what I mean? And we're gonna pack the spaceship up. We're gonna fly down to Mexico. We're gonna listen to some of the greatest vocals to ever bless human ears. And next up, we have got one of my grandmother's favorite artists. This is Chelo Silva with Las Cuentas Claras.

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I'm Adrian, and that was one of the best vocalists I could ever bring you. And it was Chelo Silva. She's the best. My grandma really liked her, and I'm so glad because that's how I found out. But speaking of finding out, by request, this one goes out to Monica and Jennifer out there at the Arrowhead Golf Course in beautiful Alturas, California. We got Maybe It Was Memphis by Pam Tillis.

That was Pam Tillis with Maybe It Was Memphis. And next up, we got another one of the greatest voices to ever bless human ears. Coming from one of the tiniest villages in Ireland, we're gonna pack the spaceship up. We're flying over the pond. This is Dreams by the Cranberries.

that was the Cranberries with Dreams. And we're going to pack the spaceship back up. We're going to travel back in time. We're going to fly back to the United States. Everybody wants to have fun. But today, it's all about the ladies. And you know what? Girls just want to have fun. This is Cyndi Lauper.

That was Cyndi Lauper with Girls Just Wanna Have Fun, and we're gonna keep the fun going with Chappelle Roan. This is an anthem. High five to Maria Kudnetsova for hitting the cover of Vogue magazine. This song goes out to you, girl. This is the Pink Pony Club by Chappelle Roan.

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11: I long for a new world rising, full of rippling waters, but every day's the same. I wake up and shout, "Roll over, Beethoven, you're snoring." Then I hear the El Dorado Overture, and I just can't get it out of my head. And from my epitaph, Mr. Soul sings Dead Flowers on a tightrope in the court of the Crimson King.

0: Howdy, Lieutenant Behind. 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
0: Sure. 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
1: Which way'd we go?
0: We went that away.
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0: We opened the show with an awesome King Crimson cut, The Court of the Crimson King.
1: That was Ian McDonald on the Mellotron, inspired by James Brown.
0: Wow! King Crimson was incredible.
1: Yeah.
0: And I'll bring him back later for my long, deep closing track.
1: At this hour, we are featuring the genius of Jeff Lynne and the Electric Light Orchestra. We heard their extended version of Roll Over Beethoven back there.
0: ELO was formed in 1971 by three guys who were in The Move, Jeff Lynne, Roy Wood, and Bev Bevan.
1: And this is the album where the cover shows what appears to, be a scene from The Wizard of Oz.
0: Where the Wicked Witch tries to steal Dorothy's ruby red.

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1: From Buffalo Springfield's second album, Again, that's Neil Young singing lead on Mr. Soul.
2: Richie Furay and Stephen Stills on backing vocals. I wonder why it's always Stephen. It's never Stevie Stills.
1: Yeah.
2: And like James Taylor, it's never Jimmy Taylor. 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
2: From the album, On the Third Day, the first ELO LP produced without input from Roy Wood. ELO disbanded in 86, then Bev Bevan had ELO Part 2 after that, and Jeff Lynne and Richard Tandy later performed as Jeff Lynne's ELO.
1: And we'll end this Flower Power Hour with the group that started it, King Crimson.
2: Featuring Robert Fripp on acoustic and electric guitar, Greg Lake on bass and vocals.
1: Ian McDonald plays mellotron, harpsichord, piano, flute, organ, and clarinet.
2: Yeah, he's busy. Michael Giles on drums and percussion. And incredible lyrics by Peter Sinfeld on the track Epitaph.
1: Right after a few not-so-optimistic words from King Crimson lyricist Peter Sinfeld.
2: Knowledge is a deadly friend when no one sets the rules. 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
14: 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This is episode 729, and this episode is totally global 60s garage rock and punk. We travel to the far corners of the globe. Get it? Starting off in Zagreb with a band formed in 1961. They had Croatia's first rock and roll record, their first festival, first covers of the Beatles. They went into Jugoton's studio in Dubrava, recorded 3 EPs and 3 singles. They are called Bijeli Strijeli, and this is Miritsim Taj Dan.

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Rocket's Retrospect, episode 729, Global Garage this week. Started off with Bialy Strieli. You can see them up on the Retrospect socials. They were apparently the first Yugoslavian band to have their own songs, a five-year career breaking up in 1966 as they struggled to adapt to the emergence of proto-psychedelia and other new musical forms. So from a 1964-45, on Yucatan, we had Mertzim Taj Dan. Followed that with Mavi Izaklar, or the Blue Lights, Turkish rock band officially founded 1964. But informally, the group got together as students at Istanbul Boys High School. One of the group, Nihat Toksoy, travelled to the States for his high school education, discovered surf music, brought back a bunch of records to Turkey, and those records had an enormous impact on Mavi Izaklar and other bands. Band members liked to wear similar costumes on stage. The band had fairly humble aspirations. They didn't want to rise too quickly because they were heading to university, so they just gave a bunch of small concerts. But that changed when they performed at the Golden Microphone Competition December 1964, coming in second place and getting quite the profile. Mavi Izaklar, we had their cover of Johnny Be Good. Finally in the set, you can see this band up on our socials as well, the Frank Echo Quintet. From East Germany, one of a couple of records that seem to exist online, this one, a 1982 repressing of an LP featuring Die Sputniks and the Frank Echo Quintet, a track called Showbeat, which actually lifted from a comp called Cracks in the Iron Curtain, Volume 1. For more great 60s garage punk, find Retrospect wherever you get your podcasts. We head to the continent now with three tracks out of Italy, starting with Le Anime. From Milan, active 63 to 69. This one's off a 45 released in 1966 on RT Club. It's the B-side of their Il Mondo Contro de Me 45. This is Il Tuo Ricordo.

0: you are listening to this kind of dirt, I mean, if you've got pictures of these trashy people, if you're reading these dirty magazines that promote this kind of stuff, this altar just fits your needs.
1: Retrospect.

0: And that's Italian beat music, a set of, starting with Le Anime Il Tuo Ricordo, then I Jaguars. One of the main groups of Italian beat music at the time, from a CDB, label 45, released in 1966. Actually has I Jaguars on the A side and Grover Mitchell on the B side. We took the A side. I Jaguars, Non Sei Sincera. And we wrap the set with I Phantoms. From Turin, active 63 to 71, from their debut 45, a track called Insegni Pubblicitari.
1: I gave him a couple of pointers. I said, maybe you'll look at this.
0: Well, we've done the former Yugoslavia, Turkey and East Germany, and three tracks out of Italy. In this global exploration of 60s garage and beat music, we head out to Japan. And that means group sounds music. Got four selections for you, starting with one of the big group sounds bands. And you can see this band on our socials. They are The Tempters, fronted by vocalist Kenichi Hajiwara, also known by the name Shokin. The Tempters and the Tigers competed for the top spot in group sounds royalty. This band, originally from Saitama, released their debut single in October 1967, had a number one hit the following year. This is The Tempters with their cover of Boom Boom.

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I'm gonna get him in a moment. What's the John Cronin over? I'm a man.

Enjoying a Nipponese-style nosh-up, six swinging samurais from the land of the rising sun. They are pace-setters on the Japanese pop scene and hope to exert some oriental influence on Western pop pickers. Led by Mickey Curtis, a top name on the sake circuit, they call themselves the Samurai. During a brief stopover in Britain, they gave us a couple of samples of their kind of music. Okay, fellas, stop chomping and start stomping.

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0: 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Thank you.
1: That's four examples of Japanese group sounds music. The peculiarly Japanese version of beat music or garage rock started the set with the Tempters off their first album called First Album from 1968, cover of Boom Boom, followed by another cover of Viva Beavers, also 1968, The Beavers with I'm a Man. Viva Beavers was their only LP, a number of covers including I'm a Man, Over Under Sideways Down, and She's a Rainbow. The Beavers went under the name The Outlaws. They were invited to support The Spiders, but just before their debut album was released, the label told them to change their name to choose something cuter. So, hence, The Beavers. I'm a Man. Then we had Ox. 1968 to 1971. Quite a few members throughout the 60s and early 70s, but founded from members of The Kings. Ox, more of a, almost like a teen band. They like to embellish their performances by falling off the stage and apparently fainting because they were so enthusiastic during the show. Huge following of fangirls. Then in May 1968, they made their debut recording with Girlfriend, which hit number 6 on the Oricon charts. Ox, we had Hitorobochi no Sekai, or Get Off My Cloud. And we wrap the set of Group Sounds Music with The Bunnies. Formed 1966, after Takeshi Tanahashi split temporarily from his group, The Blue Jeans. Released their debut single in December 1966, had a number of hit singles and albums over the years that followed. Finally splitting up 1971, The Bunnies with Little Devil, off the Bonsai Freakbeat compilation.
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1: Well, continuing our exploration of global garage, we go now to the Beatmen from Bratislava, formed 1965. From that same year, here is the B-side of a 45. I'm going to take a wild guess at the pronunciation. Doppisch Startne Dossiel translates to safely arrived. This is the Beatmen.

0: Continental European Garage, starting with the Beatmen, safely arrived. Then Flamingo, a Czech group founded August 1966, together through to 1972, after they were banned by communist authorities. Pioneers of funk music in Czechoslovakia, but we took a track from earlier in their career, Flamingo with Pani V. Chelim, and we wrapped the set with the Matadors, one of the best-known big beat bands from the former Czechoslovakia. Band members went on to such bands as The Blue Effect and Emergency. Well, I took a track that appears on a comp called Get Down From The Tree, double LP of Matadors material released on Munster Records. The Matadors, Don't Bother Me.
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0: Yeah. Well, we've been all over the globe, various parts of Europe, Italy, Japan, former Czech Republic, one now from France. From Nicholas Nils and Les Murators. 7-inch, 45 RPM, 4-track EP released on Disc Vogue in 1967. This is the first track on that EP, co-written by Sky Saxon of The Seeds. This is Il faut tremer deux, cover of The Seeds, Pushing Too Hard.

0: But this is the worst thing that's happened since probably 1917. This is a very bad...
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there's two tracks out of France. Nicholas Nils, backed by Les Moutetours, covering Pushing It Too Hard. Followed that up with a band called The Boozers. They're a French band, but this release was actually a Belgian 45 on CBS, a side of this 1966 release, a track called Bonsoir Baby. And that brings us to the end of this week's retrospect and exploration of Global Garage. Hope you've enjoyed coming on this trip with me. Reminder, loads of back episodes in the Retrospect catalogue. Last week's episode, a guest selector episode, lots of global tracks in that as well. We have psych-focused episodes, we have punk-focused episodes. You can find all of those on any good podcasting platform. And if said platform gives you the opportunity to rate or review, please do that. 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Just search Retrospect Garage Punk on Facebook or Insta or TikTok or Blue Sky. And you can find also some back episodes up on my own YouTube channel. Again, just search Retrospect 60s Garage. We haven't touched on Latin America in this episode. I'm going to do that now. We're heading to Peru for the definitive 60s garage punk band, Los Psychos. And a track composed by Rolando Carpio, lead guitarist, and Erwin Flores, rhythm guitar player and lead vocals. A track apparently written in less than a day, with Erwin saying that one day Rolando came with a guitar riff, and upon hearing it, he wrote the lyrics at home, and the next rehearsal, it was just a matter of recording it. The track is unprecedented. It's unlike anything else. It's like Satisfaction. One of those comes out every 10 years. Lyrics translated to English, kind of like, the oldest cat has died. A black cat arrived. Now I'm going to have to kill him. Now I'm going to have to kill him. Now, now, now. That sounds very much like Los Psychos. So, wrapping this week's show from Peru, Los Psychos with El Entierro de los Gatos. Thanks for being here. I'm Phil Gray for Retrospect 60s Garage Punk Show.

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1: 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Hi, I'm DJ Jerry Lewis. Welcome to the alternative music scene with the folk rock blues counterculture anthology with music biographies and interviews. These artists' albums are followed through the decades with folk rock and blues from the 1950s to the 2020s. Today, the poet is penning his words to music this afternoon. Welcome to my 6-part Neil Young anthology with Neil Young part 1 and 2 today, with music and biography of his musical solo career. Yeah, Neil Young. Born November 12, 1945, as a Canadian and American singer-songwriter, son of journalist and author Scott Young, Young embarked on a musical career in Winnipeg in the 1960s. When he moved to Los Angeles, he formed the rock group Buffalo Springfield. His solo career, often backed by his band Crazy Horse, includes critically acclaimed albums such as Everybody Knows This Is Nowhere, 1969, After the Gold Rush, 1970, Harvest, 1972, On the Beach, 1974, Rush Never Sleeps, 1979, and many other albums. Young was also a part-time member of Crosby, Stills, Nash & Young, with whom he recorded the top-charting 1970 album Deja Vu. Young's deeply personal lyrics and signature high tenor singing voice defined his long career. He also plays piano, harmonica on many albums, along, of course, with an incredible guitar player, which frequently combine folk, rock, country, psychedelic rock, and other musical genres. His often distorted electric guitar playing, especially with Crazy Horse, earned him the nickname Godfather of Grunge, led by his 1995 album Mirror Ball, backed up by Pearl Jam, the band Pearl Jam. More recently, he's been backed by a group called Neil Young and Promise of the Real. So anyway, the genre is rock with folk rock, country rock, psychedelic rock, and grunge. He's active from 1960s to 2020s with 56 albums. Young has received multiple Grammy and Juno Awards. The Rock and Roll Hall of Fame has inducted him twice, once in 1995 as a solo artist and in 1997 as a member of Buffalo Springfield. In 2023, Rolling Stone magazine ranked Young 30 in a list of 250 greatest artists of all time. He has been certified gold or platinum in, I think, 21 albums, certified gold platinum in the U.S., Young was awarded the Order of Manitoba in 2006 and was made an officer of the Order of Canada in 2010. And in 2000, Young was inducted into the Canadian Walk of Fame. Yeah, so the artist's moods are earthy, ambitious, reflective, searching, organic, literate, volatile, brash, rustic, trippy, cerebral, wistful, and refined. So welcome to my 6-part Neil Young anthology. This is just his solo career. I have so much Neil Young, I had to separate his solo albums with Crazy Horse. So I'm going to do probably a 6-part or more of Crazy Horse down the road. So let's go ahead and start here with 1972. The album is Harvest. It's a number one hit album for him. And his number one hit song, Heart of Gold. Here we go.

Okay, all right. It's 2007. The album is Chrome Dreams 2, and the tune is called Spirit Road.

Okay, all right, it's 1970. The album, After the Gold Rush, the tune, When You Dance, You Can Really Love. Here we go.

Okay, all right. So it's Neil Young, and it's 1989. That's his Freedom album, came out with his top 10 hit tune, Rockin' in the Free World.

0: Okay, right. Okay, so now it's 1995, and his number five hit album, Mirrorball, that's with Pearl Jam. If you haven't heard it, it's an awesome album. Here's the tune from that album, Act of Love.
1: Yeah, that's it.

0: Okay, all right. Well, let's get back to some more Neil Young here, but how about some underwriter acknowledgments here to keep the lights on here at KWS Radio? After that, we'll get back to some more Neil Young. Okay.
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1: 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Check us out. Yeah. So, hi, I'm DJ Jerry Lewis. Welcome to the Folk Rock Blues Counterculture Anthology. Today, from 3 to 5, Folk Rock with Neil Young, Part 1 and 2 of a 6-part Neil Young anthology with music and biography of his musical career, active from the 1960s to 2020s with 56 solo albums. Former member of Buffalo Springfield, Crosby, Stills, Nash & Young, and his band, Neil Young and Crazy Horse. Inducted into the Rock and Roll Hall of Fame twice, once in 1995 as a solo artist, and in 1997 as a member of Buffalo Springfield. Also was inducted into the Canadian Walk of Fame in 2000 with 21 certified gold or platinum albums, and was also inducted in the U.S., yeah. Okay, so it's all about, I hope you enjoy this, more 6 hours of Neil Young from his solo album. So we'll be doing Crazy Horse later on. So here we go. The date is 2005. The album is Prairie Wind from the tune also with the same title. Here we go. Neil Young, Prairie Wind.

Okay, it is 1974. The album is On the Beach, and the tune is Pocahontas.

Okay, all right. So, as more Neil Young, it's 1992. The album is Harvest Moon, and the tune is Dreamin' Man.

Okay, all right. It's 1972. Neil Young's album Harvest, that's the number one, his number one hit album. And the tune is There's a World.

Okay. All right. Okay. Up next, it's 1995, and this is Neil Young with Pearl Jam from his album Mirrorball, his number 5 hit album. And the tune is I'm the Ocean.

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That's West Sonoma County Community Radio. We are the voice of West Sonoma County with our studio right here in downtown Santa Rosa, with internet streaming at kowsfm.com. I'm your host, DJ Jerry Lewis. Welcome to the alternative music scene with the folk, rock, blues, counterculture anthology with music, biographies, and interviews. These artists' albums are followed through the decades with folk, rock, and blues from the 1950s to the 2020s. The poet is penning his words to music this afternoon with my six-part Neil Young anthology. Of a six-part anthology with music biography of his musical career, active from 1960s to 2020s with 56 solo albums. Former member of Buffalo Springfield, Crosby, Stills, Nash & Young, and his band, Neil Young and Crazy Horse, inducted into the Rock and Roll Hall of Fame twice, once in 1995 as a solo artist and in 1997 as a member of Buffalo Springfield. He was also inducted into the Canadian Walk of Fame in 2000 with 21 certified gold or platinum albums in the U.S. Yeah, what a reputation. So, welcome to my six hours of Neil Young, and then we're going to do Crazy Horse, probably a six-part anthology of Crazy Horse after that. Okay, so it is 1989. It's Neil Young, 1989. The album is Freedom, and the tune is called No More.

Okay, all right. All right, it's 1977. The album is Comes a Time, and the tune is Going Back.

Okay, so up next, it's 1972, the number one hit album Harvest, with the tune Words Between the Line of Age. Here we go.

Okay, all right. It's 2006 for Neil Young. The album is Living with War, and it's during the Iraq War, and the tune is Let's Impeach the President.

Okay, all right. That's pretty relevant to now, too. Okay, for Neil Young, it's 1974, and the album is On the Beach. The tune is called Look Out for My Love. Here you go.

0: Okay. All right. So we're going to play some underwriter acknowledgments to keep the lights on here at KOWS Radio. And we'll get back to some more Neil Young. Here we go.
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2: 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KOWS Radio is on Facebook. Check us out. Okay. So anyway, hi, I'm your host, DJ Jerry Lewis. Welcome to the Folk Rock Blues Counterculture Anthology. Today, Folk Rock with Neil Young, part one and two of a six-part Neil Young anthology with music and biography of his musical career, active from the 1960s to 2020s with 56 solo albums. Former member of Buffalo Springfield, Crosby, Stills, Nash & Young, and his band Neil Young and Crazy Horse, induction in the Rock and Roll Hall of Fame twice. First in 1995 as a solo artist and in 1997 as a member of Buffalo Springfield. Also was inducted in the Canadian Walk of Fame in 2000 with 21 certified gold and platinum albums in the U.S. Okay, so let's get back to some more Neil Young. It's 1969 and his first album, just called Neil Young, with one of my favorite tunes by Neil Young, The Loner.

Okay, all right. All right, Neil Young coming up here next. It's 1995. Okay. And it's his number five national hit album, Mirrorball. The tune is called Big Green Country, and that is with Pearl Jam. It's Mirrorball with Pearl Jam. Here we go, Big Green Country.

Okay. All right. So up next, it's 1974 for Neil Young. The album is called On the Beach, and the tune is called See the Sky About to Rain.

Okay, all right. Okay, so it's 2000 now, and Neil Young's album Silver and Gold album with his tune Buffalo Springfield again.

Okay, all right. Okay, so it is 1972, and his hit album, number one hit album, Harvest, the tune is called Alabama. Here we go.

Okay. All right. Okay, so I hope you enjoyed my Neil Young part one and two of a six-part Neil Young anthology, 6 hours of Neil Young, Jerry's Picks. So I'll be back next Friday with Neil Young part three and four. Coming up here next from 5 to 7 is Laura's Living Room with Laura Goldman. She's in the studio right now, ready to take over the mic any second. So stay tuned for a really great show. That's 5 to 7, Laura's Living Room with Laura Goldman, coming up here next. I'm DJ Jerry Lewis. Thanks for taking this musical journey through music history and my folk rock blues counterculture anthology. For more ear candy next Friday, part three and four, okay, of Neil Young. All right? All right, we'll see you. Here we go. See you next week. Okay. The last tune here, it's 1970, Neil Young's album After the Gold Rush, and the tune is called Till the Morning Comes. See you next week.

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